0: If you're here, you're already in. It's Nightly with Jaden Tyler Jahani from Monsta X joining us all hour. You can tell when an artist is entering a fresh new chapter because their whole energy shifts. This new era of Monsta X feels bigger, more personal, honestly, kind of emotional. Tell us about it.
1: It feels great to come back as a group for this new chapter. Practicing together and preparing everything felt so natural for us again. We are really happy to share our third English album and show a new side of Monsta X with everyone.
2: We've been playing your new song, Heal. Everybody loves it. The very first time you guys performed that song, what were you hoping the fans would feel?
1: A lot of people know Monsta X for our powerful, high-energy songs. If someone hears Heal first, maybe they'll be surprised that we can do softer, emotional styles too. We hope people will feel the sincerity and emotions in the song. We want to show that Monsta X can do many different styles in both our Korean and English albums.
0: Jahani, I wanted to know, when you were recording this, what did you have in your mind? What were you picturing in your head?
1: Heal is a gospel style track, so I think the biggest focus while recording was really the emotions and vocals. I wanted to express the feelings sincerely and naturally, especially because it's an English track. I focus on what the true meaning of healing is and imagined our fans finding strength through our music. Every vocal skills is really hard, but I want to say to our fans, we are always together. I want to heal you, heal the world.
2: I love that. What shifted creatively for the group?
1: With this English album, we really wanted to show how much we've grown, both individually and as a group. We didn't want it to feel like just another English release. Instead, we wanted to reflect where we are in our lives and careers right now, and explore more reflective and emotional side of ourselves. Over the past few years, we've experienced a lot of changes together, and Unfold became a way for us to share those feelings and experiences more openly through music.
0: I love to hear the artists talk about why behind their songs. Jahani from Monsta X joining us right now on Nightly with Jaden Tyler. And just wait for us to get into these crazy fan experiences here in the U.S.
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0: same. It's Nightly with Jade and Tyler. Chat, welcome in. We've got Juhani from Monsta X joining us this hour, and we're going to shake the table a little with this one. Before we start talking about some of your crazy fan experiences in America, let's reflect for a moment.
1: The rest of the world, what do you hope they catch on to for Monsta X? If they don't know, what should they know?
2: Our fans' name is Mom Baby. We want to spread our energy through music. We are always together. We always love you. Monsta X is Mom Baby, and the Mom Baby is Monsta X. You want to see?
1: That's great. Yeah, mm-hmm. Love it.
0: Speaking about the fans, when we got to see you in Atlanta, I was shocked because there were so many Mom Baby in the building. People had tattoos. People had plates on their cars for Monsta X. So you guys have such a strong connection, even with U.S. fans. So my question is, what is it about American fans that just hits different for you?
2: When I watch it, our fans like tattoo, like Juhani, like B, I thought, oh my gosh, should I have to tattoo the Mom Baby's name in my body? So that is really surprised. What has always stood out to me about U.S. fans is how openly expressive and creative they are in the way they show support. I can really feel their enthusiasm, and that energy comes through in a way that feel both powerful and honest. It even seems like they carry that connection into their everyday lives, which is something I've always appreciated. Shout out to Mom Baby.
0: See, that's the stuff I love hearing, because fans think artists forget those moments, and they absolutely do not. Coming up next, we asked Juhani about his debut era. Stay close. It's Nightly with Jade and Tyler.

0: It's Nightly with Jade and Tyler. We are joined by Jahani of Monsta X K-pop International Global Hit Music Group. We've talked about this new album Unfold. We've talked about the new era with his bandmates, and we're digging a little deeper right now.
1: If you can go back and give advice to yourselves in your debut era, like when you first started, what would you say now?
2: Believe in myself, trust yourself, trust myself, and then my dream is a shining light. My movements on the stage are lights, but my attitude for music is always heavy. Stay healthy, be happy, stay happy. You're the Michael. just keep going. That's all.
0: You're the Michael of the group. Just took me out, Jahani. You're too much. Let's ask some rapid fire quiz questions real quick about you and your bandmates. It's time for a little who's who with Monsta X. Question number one: who's most likely to forget their choreography?
2: The forget choreography? I think maybe Minhyuk.
0: Minhyuk? Jahani just threw you under the bus.
2: Yeah, he always forget that.
0: Number two, who is most likely to stay up all night and talk to the fans?
2: Maybe Jahani.
0: Okay, we could see that.
2: And then maybe Kihyun.
0: Okay. Lastly, who is secretly the funniest? Who's the funniest in the group?
2: Really, really funniest member is being honest, I think it's me. But now our leader, Shanu,
0: the new class clown.
2: That's right.
0: If you're just tapping in right now, welcome. It's Nightly with Jade and Tyler. We are joined by special guest, Monsta X's own Jahani. And lucky for you, we've saved the best for last. Wait till you hear who he says he wants to collaborate with next.
3: No matter what, you got

0: Juhani from Monsta X is hanging with us tonight on Nightly with Jade and Tyler. We've got K-pop royalty in the building. We had to ask Juhani the important question. There's a lot of amazing girls in the game right now making great music. Who would you like? Yes. Who would you love to collab with? What girl feature would, you know, take it through there?
1: First, Kehlani.
0: Ooh, yes.
1: And then second, Doja Cat.
0: Yes, love them both.
1: And then third is Doichi. I want to say to Doichi, I prepared one of the songs for Doichi.
0: Ooh.
1: So really, really, I'm big fan of Doichi, and I want to collab with Doichi.
0: Awesome. I love that answer. Awesome.
2: Doichi, get on it. Let's get this collab done. Let's go.
1: Let's go, Doichi. Please, please. I'm ready.
0: Juhani, you've been such a good time. We vote you the funnest in the group for sure. Thank you so much for hanging with us tonight on Nightly with Jade and Tyler. We've got a full interview up across our socials right now if you missed any of it and are just tuning in at Nightly with Jade and Tyler on Instagram. And trust me, the fans are already losing it.
1: Yep, yep. Thank you so much.
2: Appreciate you. Thank you so much.
0: Bye.
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14: 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The Osprey or any time now could bust open their eggs. 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And let me tell you, Sunday afternoon at 4 o'clock, Miss Danielle Nicole's in town. 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You're welcome. 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

0: want it.
1: It's Nightly with Jade and Tyler. And Chad, I know I'm not the only one already thinking about being off next Monday.
2: Yeah, we get the unofficial start to summer on Friday. Hopefully you have that Monday off because it's Memorial Day as we kick off the summer with some amazing music and hitting the pool, getting the tan on. It's officially here.
1: Yes, I drove through my old neighborhood this past weekend and I was like, dang it, I wish I still had a membership. I'm going to have to find one of the free pools and give me a mean tan. Zara Larson has me inspired to work on my lines, Ty.
2: Don't get me started. My apartment complex, they haven't even uncovered it from the winter, so
1: what?
2: No pool for me this weekend.

0: From what Tyler just told me off air, are we going to be competing with the guys on the boat parties this weekend? Cleavage is a battle of the boobs out here?
1: Yeah, an emerging trend in fashion is cleavage, but for male. Male cleavage is now an inspiring trend.
0: Who started this? Who's the trendsetter behind this, damn it?
1: The latest example is model Alton Mason, who had been strutting around with an aggressively open shirt at the Cannes Film Festival.
0: Aggressively open is hilarious. Alton Mason, he do be drew down, though.
1: And it wasn't just one button open, like, you know, some guys do, you know, let it kind of relax, let it breathe. This is a shirt or like a cape type of style.
0: So this is what the guys are going to be doing on Monday when we're out on the lake.
1: Yeah, just let it fly.
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0: It's Nightly with Jaden, Tyler, and Chad. Honestly, it's not that I don't know what's happening when sports games are on. It's the fact that I'm more entertained by the atmosphere and the things surrounding it. I'm talking about the WNBA supermodels that walk the tunnel. Tyler, my question to you as a sports fanatic is, when did we start getting to runway level fit checks in the tunnel? Angel Reese, you saw the Matrix outfit that she had on when she popped out with the Dream for the first home game against the Aces? Yes, they lost, but my sis was looking good.
1: Well, let me tell you, Sophie Cunningham, she plays for the Indiana Fever, the WNBA team with Caitlin Clark, and she's also on the cover of the 2026, one of the covers for Sports Illustrated, the swimsuit. She can get it, and she's always doing that. And then Caitlin Clark is just, she's always modeling in the tunnel, and Caitlin's like, I gotta stretch, I can't be doing this.
0: Caitlin said, y'all trying to get pics for the gram, I'm trying to ball out.
1: Yeah, the men are all getting crazy on the tunnel now. Yeah, it's basically a runway for everybody.
0: Russell Westbrook had plenty of questionable moments that I'm still wondering who helped you put that together, but I love to see the girls in the WNBA tunnel, because I'm like, y'all could all model. If it don't work out with ball, hit the runway, sis. They say the holy

0: You know, it's pretty devastating to discover that a significant other is cheating. Like, even more devastating when it's right before their birthday, because you know the other person that's planning the birthday is, like, going all in. They're making plans. And, well, this one involves destroying a birthday cake.
1: Oh, God. How did this start?
0: So a baker in Louisiana named Julie Fredelli, she says she got a huge order for a birthday cake a few months ago. A woman was ordering it for her birthday, Jonathan, and it was a large celebration in the works because the cake cost nearly $700, and it was big enough to feed 75 people, so you know this was a big cake.
1: Uh-oh, where did it all start to go wrong? I'm getting nervous here.
0: So right before it was due to be picked up, the woman found out that Jonathan was cheating on her, so she called Julie up, the owner of the cake shop, to say the party was being nixed. Not only that, she said she'd pay an extra $100 to have a video of her destroying the cake, and she did.
1: Wait a minute! I have so many questions coming out of this, because Tyler, that was still a $700 cake. So she paid for that good old cake they didn't eat and an extra $100 to get the baker to smash it?
0: She did, and she sent the video of the owner setting it on fire, and she even lectured Jonathan in the video.
1: That's a real girl's girl right there. Yikes. So this is a video that I could look up online, maybe.
0: Yes, it's there. For just a

0: It's Nightly with Jade and Tyler, and ooh, the wifey-to-be has been looking good. Yes, we're talking Taylor Swift. Yes, the wedding, the summer wedding is going to be happening sometime soon, and we'll be all over that. But she and Travis Kelce were spotted out this past weekend celebrating another one of Travis's teammates' weddings. They had a little soiree in Williamsburg in New York at a little spot called Honey's, and when I tell y'all Taylor looked good, see, this is the thing about Taylor Swift for me. She's very relatable as an artist in her storytelling. She loves for her fans to feel very close to her. So she's very modest in how she presents herself. She kind of tries to blend in. She can't. She's Taylor Swift. But I want to see her. She's a billionaire. I like it when she pops it. Show us the money. I want to see full glam. And she served that this weekend in that beautiful gold dress and red lip. She's looking like the bride to me. Okay? And I can't wait to see what she's going to be wearing throughout the entire bridal celebration.
1: But I'm sure like every company, clothing company in the world's like sending her free stuff. But she probably buys it on her own because she's like, I don't need anything, because she doesn't. But then as soon as she wears a piece of clothing out, it's sold out immediately days later.
0: Absolutely. That gold dress is gone.
1: They've been out a lot lately, and it's going to be shutting down pretty soon because after they get married, training camp will start in late July for Travis Kelce, so he's got to shut it down as the NFL season. We already got the schedule. We know where they're playing. They got to start prepping for that.
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15: Hey, y'all, Lewis at the Capitol Oyster Bar over here on that beautiful Alabama River, and let's jump to the news on the river. 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And let me tell you, Sunday afternoon at 4 o'clock, Miss Danielle Nicole's in town. 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You're welcome. 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
0: This is Jade.
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0: I don't know about you, Jade, but the office on like Thursday and Friday of a holiday weekend, like everybody's out, like they're gone.
1: It's so funny that you say that because I'm like, wait a minute, how is this possible? We're on the clock. Somehow everybody else got the invite to have half days and get out early, play hooky. I want parts.
0: Yeah, it is that week, Memorial Day weekend coming up on Friday. I feel like nobody will be in the office besides us on Friday.
1: And if you're out working, well, we'll be your companions for the night to kick off the weekend with you. It's Nightly with Jade and Tyler. I could be

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2: It's Nightly with Jade and Tyler. We've talked about this the past, 2 weeks or so? The rumors between Harry Styles and Zoe Kravitz. Are they engaged or not? Well, it seems that Zoe Kravitz quieted down some of those rumors this past weekend at the Together Together tour in Amsterdam. She was spotted in the VIP dancing with everybody's favorite karaoke carpool bestie, James Corden, in the crowd, and the fans spotted a ring on that finger.
3: Do you think now, because like the Kardashians and his ex, Kendall, they would still show up at his concerts? 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
2: 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They date each other's exes. 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It's crazy out here, T. I don't think that's stopping the girls from doing anything.
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21: Hey y'all, Lewis at the Capitol Oyster Bar over here on that beautiful Alabama River. Let's jump to the news on the river. The osprey or any time now could bust open their eggs. We got 2 eggs and then laying on the nest, so check it all out down here at the restaurant. And let me tell you, Sunday afternoon at 4 o'clock, Miss Danielle Nicole's in town. Just one killer show this for you this Sunday. You're welcome. Check it all out, CapitalOysterBar.com. Go to our Facebook page, 4 o'clock showtime with Danielle Nicole, and come on down here and check out the baby osprey. Be part of the family. 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

0: Jade, do you know what fubbing is?
1: What the heck is fubbing?
0: I think I'm pronouncing it the right way. Well, that's where you ignore people in front of you while you stare at your phone.
1: Oh, God. This is a message aimed towards my sister. Are you listening?
0: They say, the question comes down to, are you more attractive when you put your phone down?
1: Ooh, I would think so, because one of the things that I am attracted to in just people is eye contact and conversation. So I feel like naturally that happens when you put the phone down. What do you think?
0: Yeah, I think it gives out a more you matter type of vibe, and like especially on dates that should be common sense, but I don't think it is common sense for most people to not, or even at dinner or out in public general when you're talking to somebody. I think the phone should be down to most people, probably not, but yeah. You're definitely more attractive when you put your phone down.
1: The fact that we're considering this modern day like romantic and hot, he doesn't even put his phone up when he talks to me. That's crazy. That's where we are. But you actually just gave me a flashback about a little a hell date nightmare. First date out with this guy, he asked at the end of the date, could we take a picture? And I thought that was a little strange because it's like, it's our first time out. I don't even know if this is a real date. Do you think that's weird, Ty? Like that a guy asked me for a date, I mean, a picture at the end of our first date?
0: Yeah, that's weird.
1: Because, you know, for me, it was like, I wasn't really feeling him, but maybe if it turned into like an amazing love story and it's like, he has the picture from the first date, then I would be in love with it. But because I didn't, he's a creep. It's crazy how that works, right?
0: It's like the TikTokers say, that's weird, bro. It's weird.
1: it was a little weird.

0: babe.
1: I know, summer vacation, just a week or two away, just kind of depending on where you are. It's Nightly with Jade and Tyler, and this is, I think, parents fight with this every single summer. Get out of the house. Go out and enjoy. Go touch some grass. Go swim in a pool.
2: Absolutely. Tyler, I feel like my parents didn't even want to see us in the summertime. We always got immediately put into YMCA camps, but the older I am, I'm so appreciative of those summers that we spent outside doing water sports, riding horses, learning how to fish. Actually, that was my least favorite summer camp that I ever attended. Fishing camp, because we had to bait our own hooks, and putting that little earthworm on that hook at 8 a.m. was disgusting. But your kids need to be outside and having fun. Anything we can do to help keep them off the screens, we're happy to.
1: Apparently, this is becoming a real thing. Post video game depression is real.
2: Ooh, if your little one is walking around looking sad, this might be the reason.
1: And it's actually a real thing for some gamers that feel empty, sad after finishing a video game they were deeply invested in, because they do feel in these character worlds, like when it suddenly ends, people feel a release of loss, almost like finishing a great TV series and saying goodbye to friends.
2: You literally just took the words out of my mouth. I was like, that's me at the end of a series that has no more seasons. Oh, that's crazy. But yeah, they live in such a deep world of virtual reality right now that when they come out and see the light and let the sunshine hit their skin for the first time in a week, it can be quite the shock.
1: Yeah, it's going to be okay. There's go out and get some sun. That will cure everything this summer.

0: It's Nightly with Jade and Tyler. And I don't know why I've never thought about this, but you know when you go travel tea and you're in a different country or in a different city and you're trying to get acclimated to the food? Sometimes it's hidden. Sometimes you're like, I don't know. I'll try. We are here for a week. I got to eat something besides chips. I've never thought about people coming to the U.S. and being like, ugh, hot dogs, hamburgers, french fries. It's just nasty. They probably hate our Kraft singles. I don't know.
1: Yeah, I think we're going to get cooked as a country in the food we eat for sure.
0: Do you think that when we have hundreds of thousands of people coming in for the World Cup that we're going to start seeing like the opposite effect of influencer reels of people reviewing food, but it's American food and they're just gagging? They're like, yes. Hey, those are American delicacies.
1: Right. There is something on Reddit that I found that's gone viral. It's apparently, these are American foods the rest of the world thinks is repulsive.
0: Uh-oh.
1: Some Redditor posted, when I lived in Ireland, the first question people would ask me if I was American. And then when I told them that, they replied with, do you actually eat pumpkin pie? They thought it sounded awful.
0: Pumpkin pie is good.
1: Not a pumpkin fan.
0: Well, I do prefer the sweet potato, but I'll take the pumpkin too.
1: People were crushing on us about meatloaf. They said, that's meatloaf is completely disgusting. What kind of meat is even in there?
0: Meatloaf is like the meat version of fruitcake. You don't really know what's inside.
1: I definitely think we're going to get cooked because, as you know, different parts of our country have different food tastes, like the South, Southern, Kansas City, Houston, barbecue. It's like, I wonder what they're going to think about burnt ends. I feel like they're going to see that and be like, why is it charred and blackened? I don't get
2: it. Nightly with Jade and Tyler.
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16: Hey, y'all, Lewis at the Capitol Oyster Bar over here on that beautiful Alabama River, and let's jump to the news on the river. 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You're welcome. 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

0: 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As we are unwinding this Tuesday night, Tyler, what are you bringing to the table, into the group chat?
1: Well, we know GLP, those GLP-1 drugs are the biggest thing out there right now. And with good comes bad. The Ozempic divorce is on a rise.
0: Divorces? Over the Zimmy?
1: Yeah, people are getting divorced because of it. And I'll let you know why coming up next. Nightly with Jaden Tyler.

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1: It's Nightly with Jade and Tyler. Last week, Tyler was telling us about the epidemic of women not fitting into their wedding dresses, which is funny because in the past, that's always been a big thing. You try to slim down before the wedding. But Tyler was talking about the opposite effect. Women are getting so small that they couldn't fit into their dresses any longer. But it gets way deeper than that. It's starting to affect the relationships, the marriages.
2: You know, I'm not going to tell anybody what not to put in their body, but I'm kind of wondering, like 20, 30 years down the line, if this whole the GLP-1 thing, if it hurt us more than it helped us.
1: Uh-oh. We'll see.
2: But there is a growing trend called the Ozempic divorce, and it's getting a lot of attention as some couples struggle after one partner loses a lot of weight using drugs like Ozempic or any GLP-1 drug.
1: So what are the girls and guys saying? Like, after their partner has lost a lot of weight, how is it affecting their relationship?
2: It's not just a major lifestyle change. It's also confidence changes that come with a dramatic weight loss. People often start to eat differently, socialize more, feel more confident, or even changing routines that once to find the relationship.
1: Ooh, so if you had two big bag foodies and they're like, you don't even finish your plate anymore. You're not my food partner no more. That would kind of hurt. I could see that. But that's got to be tough. I mean, to see someone kind of change right in front of you. But I hate it for the people that may feel almost like nervous for their partner. You know, you should be celebrating them. They're excited. They have this newfound confidence. And hopefully you're not trying to tear them down in the process of them feeling kind of like a rebirth and a rebranding of self, you know?
2: Yeah, I could see where like one or the other person liked to eat at home and they were eating a lot. And now they're like, you know what? I look good. Let's go out. And the other person's like, no, we're not going out, people. We're homebodies.
1: You want to be seen. Now I got to get ready. I get that.
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0: I'm not saying I'm going to judge, chat, but where do you put your ketchup after the first use? Tyler, we're starting with you. Fridge, pantry, anywhere, cabinet.
1: I always put all my condiments in the fridge. Not even if they're unopened, they're going straight in the fridge.
0: Thank you. A man with sense, a man who protects his stomach. Of course it's got to go in the fridge after the first use. If not, I'm gagging.
1: Like, I bought some pepperonis the other day and they're like refrigerate after opening, but I automatically just put them in the fridge without even opening them. So I don't know if I ruined them or not, but everything's in the fridge.
0: That's how I feel when I walk into Walmart. Like, you know how as we get older, you know, when you're a kid, you want a snack, you want to eat on everything. When you get older and you start walking through the grocery store and you're like, a lot of this stuff should not be on the shelf. How is cheese and evaporated milk and all this other stuff out here? Ugh, I don't know.
1: A professor of food science said, I store my tomato ketchup in the cupboard next to the barbecue sauce, so microbes die off quicker at room temperature compared to in the refrigerator.
0: Ew. See, that's what freaks me out. We're already thinking about the bacteria, but the fact that you're like, it's okay, the bacteria is just going to fight itself in the bottle. You'll be good anyway. Oh, God, Tyler, I don't know if that's a good enough reason for me.
1: The ketchup getting some use this weekend, Memorial Day weekend.

0: I'm not going to lie to you. When I lived in Texas, like as a newbie from Texas, one of the things people told me all the time, they're like, you're never going to want to leave because that's just what Texas is. And it is Nightly with Jaden Tyler and Ella Langley, Choosing Texas, one of the biggest songs of the year, if not the biggest so far. She had a big night at the ACMs over the weekend.
1: Ella Langley is a baddie. Her bangs are always on slay. And it's something about her songwriting and her just rawness being in her 20s that is really, really sticking with people because ever since she popped out, it's been nothing but up. Everybody has a crush on her. Even Big X the Plug even said that was his all-time crush. And I'm like, we get it. She's a baddie.
0: Yeah, and Ella Langley took the sweep going 5 for 5 at the ACMs over the weekend. She won Artist Songwriter of the Year, Female Artist of the Year, Music Event of the Year, Song of the Year, Single of the Year, making history.
1: Sheesh.
0: I feel like she just came out of nowhere.
1: I feel the same. I'm like, sis, you're talking about he choosing Texas over you. He choosing a Texas chick over you. Right now, you bigger than Texas.

0: It's Nightly with Jade and Tyler, and TV as we know it will never be the same after this.
1: That's right. Stephen Colbert has his last, including tonight, three more shows of The Late Show as David Letterman kicked it off, and 33 years later, it's gone after Thursday.
0: Oh, man, I cannot believe it. So I know he's got to go out with a bang. I mean, this is history here. Tyler, do you know any of the surprises he has lined up?
1: Yeah, tonight, Jon Stewart, Steven Spielberg. On Wednesday's show, he'll have where unnamed special guests. Celebrities will be able to ask him questions about the show. Plus, Bruce Springsteen will be the performer.
0: Wow.
1: And then the last show, the series finale, official guests have not been announced, but you know he's going to go out on top, and that will be an emotional show for sure.
0: Definitely.
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23: Sometimes you can tell a lot about what someone wants to do offline by looking at what they do online. Let me tell you about Pinterest's first parenting trend report. Pinterest is a huge platform. They have 600 million monthly users, 80 billion searches per month. The report found a shift from the iPad kid era to now, when parents are actually more interested in real-world adventures and hands-on activities. The Global Trends and Insights lead at Pinterest told us, families are thoughtfully designing childhoods rooted in creativity, intention, and meaningful experiences. One psychologist we spoke to said he sees this as a reflection of parents' desire to build core capacities in their children: resilience, curiosity, self-regulation, empathy. These things don't grow automatically, but are built through lived experience. I'm Dr. Sanjay Gupta, helping you live a better life.
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7: Hello, I'm Juhani.
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7: Hi, how are you? 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

0: If you're here, you're already in. It's Nightly with Jaden Tyler Jahani from Monsta X joining us all hour. You can tell when an artist is entering a fresh new chapter because their whole energy shifts. This new era of Monsta X feels bigger, more personal, honestly, kind of emotional. Tell us about it.
1: It feels great to come back as a group for this new chapter. Practicing together and preparing everything felt so natural for us again. We are really happy to share our third English album and show a new side of Monsta X with everyone.
2: We've been playing your new song, Heal. Everybody loves it. The very first time you guys performed that song, what were you hoping the fans would feel?
1: A lot of people know Monsta X for our powerful, high-energy songs. If someone hears Heal first, maybe they'll be surprised that we can do softer, emotional styles too. We hope people will feel the sincerity and emotions in the song. We want to show that Monsta X can do many different styles in both our Korean and English albums.
0: Jahani, I wanted to know, when you were recording this, what did you have in your mind? What were you picturing in your head?
1: Heal is a gospel style track, so I think the biggest focus while recording was really the emotions and vocals. I wanted to express the feelings sincerely and naturally, especially because it's an English track. I focus on what the true meaning of healing is and imagined our fans finding strength through our music. Every like vocal skills is really hard, but I want to sing to our fans, we are always together. I want to heal you, heal the world.
2: I love that. What shifted creatively for the group?
1: With this English album, we really wanted to show how much we've been grown, both individually and as a group. We didn't want it to feel like just another English release. Instead, we wanted to reflect where we are in our lives and careers right now, and explore more reflective and emotional side of ourselves. Over the past few years, we've experienced a lot of changes together, and Unfold became a way for us to share those feelings and experiences more openly through music.
0: 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Jahani from Monsta X joining us right now on Nightly with Jaden Tyler. 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

0: It's Nightly with Jade and Tyler. Chat, welcome in. We've got Juhani from Monster X joining us this hour. And we're going to shake the table a little with this one. Before we start talking about some of your crazy fan experiences in America, let's reflect for a moment.
1: The rest of the world, what do you hope they catch on to for Monster X? If they don't know, what should they know?
2: Our fans' name is Mom Baby. We want to spread our energy through music. We are always together. We always love you. Monster X is Mom Baby, and then Mom Baby is Monster X.
1: You want to see that's it. Great. Yeah, love it.
0: Speaking about the fans, when we got to see you in Atlanta, I was shocked because there were so many Mom Baby in the building. People had tattoos. People had plates on their cars for Monster X. So you guys have such a strong connection, even with U.S. fans. So my question is, what is it about American fans that just hits different for you?
2: When I watch it, our fans like tattoo, like Juhani, like B, I thought, oh my gosh, should I have to tattoo the Mom Baby's name in my body? So that is really surprised. What has always stood out to me about U.S. fans is how openly expressive and creative they are in the way they show support. I can really feel their enthusiasm, and that energy comes through in a way that feel both powerful and honest. It even seems like they carry that connection into their everyday lives, which is something I've always appreciated. Shout out to Mom Baby.
0: See, that's the stuff I love hearing, because fans think artists forget those moments, and they absolutely do not. Coming up next, we asked Juhani about his debut era. Stay close. It's Nightly with Jade and Tyler.

0: hear the same. It's Nightly with Jade and Tyler. We are joined by Jahani of Monsta X K-pop International Global Hit Music Group. We've talked about this new album, Unfold. We've talked about the new era with his bandmates, and we're digging a little deeper right now.
1: If you can go back and give advice to yourselves in your debut era, like when you first started, what would you say now?
2: Believe in myself, trust yourself, trust myself, and then my dream is a shining light. My movements on the stage are lights, but my attitude for music is always heavy. Stay healthy. Be happy. Stay happy. You're the Michael. just keep going. That's all.
0: You're the Michael of the group. Just took me out. Jahani, you're too much. Let's ask some rapid fire quiz questions real quick about you and your bandmates. It's time for a little who's who with Monsta X. Question number one, who's most likely to forget their choreography?
2: The forget choreography? I think maybe Minhyuk.
0: Minhyuk? Jahani just threw you under the bus.
2: Yeah, he always forget that.
0: Number two, who is most likely to stay up all night and talk to the fans?
2: Maybe Jahani.
0: Okay, we could see that.
2: And then maybe Kihyun.
0: Okay. Lastly, who is secretly the funniest? Who's the funniest in the group?
2: Really, really funniest member is being honest, I think it's me. But now our leader, Shanu,
0: the new class clown.
2: That's right.
0: If you're just tapping in right now, welcome. It's Nightly with Jade and Tyler. We are joined by special guest, Monsta X's own Jahani. And lucky for you, we've saved the best for last. Wait till you hear who he says he wants to collaborate with next.
3: They say the holy water's watered down, and this town's lost its faith. Our colors will fade.

0: Juhani from Monsta X is hanging with us tonight on Nightly with Jade and Tyler. We've got K-pop royalty in the building. We had to ask Juhani the important question. There's a lot of amazing girls in the game right now making great music. Who would you Who would you love to collab with? What girl feature would, you know, take it through there?
1: First, Kehlani.
0: Ooh, yes.
1: And then second, Doja Cat.
0: Yes, love them both.
1: And then third is Doichi. I want to say to Doichi, I prepared one of the songs for Doichi.
0: Ooh.
1: So really, really, I'm a big fan of Doichi, and I want to collab with Doichi.
0: Awesome. I love that answer. Awesome.
2: Doichi, get on it. Let's get this collab done. Let's go.
1: Let's go, Doichi. Please, please. I'm ready.
0: Juhani, you've been such a good time. We vote you the funnest in the group for sure. Thank you so much for hanging with us tonight on Nightly with Jade and Tyler. We've got a full interview up across our socials right now if you missed any of it and are just tuning in at Nightly with Jade and Tyler on Instagram. And trust me, the fans are already losing it.
1: Yep, yep. Thank you so much.
2: Appreciate you. Thank you so much.
0: Bye.
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19: You know, I watched a video the other day about kids getting landlines at home. We haven't had a landline in my house in I can't even tell you how long. But seeing these parents about my age being teleported back to their own childhoods, a simpler time before screens, was really powerful. And as for the kids, they sat and had conversations with their grandparents without multitasking or being distracted by a screen. I thought this was a great way to have kids stay in touch with family members and friends without getting sucked into the smartphone era too young. Of course, you need other people close by to hop on board as well if this is something that's going to work. Perhaps most important, I realized, these relics can be a great conversation starter with your children. You can talk about what it really means to be connected in this day and age. Things have changed a lot. I'm Dr. Sanjay Gupta, helping you live a better life.
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1: They say the holy water's watered down, and this town's lost its faith. 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
7: So-called superagers, they are an enviable segment of the population. People who are older than 80, whose brains function like someone a fraction of their age. It's true, a lot of these people have genetics on their side, but more and more research is bearing out the idea that people who practice good brain health also slow their cognitive decline. Dr. Richard Isaacson, a pioneer in the Alzheimer's space, told us that, quote, his studies have found lifestyle changes including diet, exercise, reducing stress and optimizing sleep, along with managing vascular risk factors with certain medications, can actually help grow brain areas and also reduce telltale signs of Alzheimer's, such as tau tangles and amyloid plaques. What else helps? Staying social, surrounding yourself with family and friends, and maybe even volunteering for a real sense of purpose. I'm Dr. Sanjay Gupta, helping you live a better life.
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12: You and I have never met, but I'm willing to bet that there is something you would like to do, but you feel like you can't. that it's too hard, that you don't deserve it. A colleague of mine recently told me about this new book called Brave Shift, 30 Mindset Changes to Transform Your Life. It's written by a woman named Michelle Carrer. Carrer says the one thing most people forget when they set a goal is to attach a reason to it. Having that reason is big, because when you don't want to do something that's necessary to reach your goal, you can go back to your reason to find the motivation you need. 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That will make you more likely to succeed, as will asking for help. All of us need it, and it makes people feel good to help you achieve your goals. I'm Dr. Sanjay Gupta, helping you live a better life.
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14: A better life with Dr. Sanjay Gupta.
15: In recent years, scientists have really dialed up the urgency to understand PFAS, sometimes referred to as forever chemicals because of how long they take to break down. The latest study found these chemicals may be aging men in their 50s and 60s a bit faster than men who are younger or older or women of any age. Experts we talked to said the accumulation of PFAS may lower testosterone levels in men, impair sperm quality, and increase risks of testicular and kidney cancer. Women, it seems, just seem to be able to clear PFAS faster. Now, whether you're a man or a woman, trying to limit your exposure is a great idea. 3 ways to do that. Filter your drinking water. Don't use non-stick cookware like Teflon, and avoid fast food packaging, which are sometimes coated with these chemicals. I'm Dr. Sanjay Gupta, helping you live a better life.
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0: This is the TJ Show, and look at that. It is Wednesday, May 20th, 2026. Good news for you, J-Bo.
2: What's the good news, sir?
0: Alligators have not stood up and started walking on two legs. And
2: I'm thankful.
0: You know, that's good news. We're looking for good news always. Mm-hmm. At this point, nothing has started walking out of bodies of water.
2: Thankfully.
0: Yet.
2: Yeah.
0: Yes. So I'm grateful for that. I have a gratitude journal. That's on it.
2: That's
0: so
2: awesome.
0: You know, you gotta look where you can. Very excited for this day. Got a nice message here waiting for us. Look at this.
3: Y'all already know it's Eric from Oklahoma.
0: Hey, there you go. Remember Eric? How can we forget Eric?
2: Yep.
0: He's the guy who, he called about the squirrel. Remember the mom? Thought she had a dog toy. Her puppy brought her a dog toy.
2: Mm-hmm.
0: It turns out it was a dead squirrel, and she flung it across the room.
2: It was in her bed.
0: Yes.
2: That's a huge detail you're leaving out.
0: Yes, yes. I love Eric.
3: I just wanted to tell y'all that I love y'all so much, and me and my children are, like, infatuated with the drive to school. Like, sometimes we wake up, we can't find tennis shoes, we can't find a shirt, the backpack's hanging up in a tree outside the camper. I have no idea how things get where they get. But no matter what, we get in the car, we bump on the TJ Show, and we all just smile at each other, and I look at them and I say, it's going to be a good day. Everything's going to be okay. We've got TJ and J-Bo and Heather and Kenny and everybody's just...
0: There you go.
3: I just love y'all so much. Thank you, and we will talk soon. Y'all have a wonderful day.
0: Look at that.
3: Thank you so much for what you do. We'll talk soon.
0: Thanks, Eric. That's very nice of you to say.
2: Yeah, I appreciate the love, but that's a huge weight to carry, because imagine if we have a bad show. Their whole day is ruined. Like, their whole day.
0: No.
2: They'll go to bed crying.
4: We would never.
0: We are grateful. It is a lot of weight, actually.
2: Yeah, that's
0: really
2: heavy.
0: A little heavy now that you bring that up. I wasn't thinking about that. But we better do a good show today because Eric's listening with his family. You know, and I know that feeling. You know, we have like a go-to emergency button with our kids where they will listen to whatever it is they want. Like, it could be a song about a banana that they happen to be hot on at the moment. To be able to hit a button and know that your kids are going to calm down in the car, if we're that for you, then that's good news. Like, I'm so happy that we're like the calm button for your car.
2: Are you crying?
0: Well, you know what? I wish that my kids cared about this show as much as his kids do, but they don't because it's their dad.
2: That's right.
0: So I'll have to figure it out. But you know, in all seriousness, what he's saying there, it actually resonates with me because when I was a kid, for whatever reason, I would get so nervous walking to school and like having to take on the day. And the thing that actually brought me some peace was listening to my favorite radio show. It'd be like this comfort. You hear everyone laughing and cracking jokes. And I was like, okay, well, maybe I could take on this day. And now that's the word of God for me. I have to start it had to go up a notch, many notches, to give me peace in this crazy. Have you seen the world?
2: Yeah,
0: it's crazy.
2: Yeah, it's crazy.
0: Yes.
2: Is the notch.
0: Are you guys ready to do this?
2: Yes, sir.
0: All right, so here we go. Our phone number, it's just like Eric called. You can call. You could join in 877-RADIO-TJ. That is your passport to get on the radio. You either catch us in the studio or you get our voicemail like Eric did. We cannot wait to hear from you. 877-RADIO-TJ. 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
5: 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It's Skywatch traffic with major delay on Y102, Montgomery's number one hit music station.
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9: Good morning, Montgomery. Looks like a lone, weird rain cloud just kind of came up and swept through Montgomery in the Tri-County area, continuing to head north and put a little soaking on you this morning, so there's standing water. Take that in mind as you are out and run into possible slippery road conditions. Otherwise, things are good. Nothing else has been reported that would send you on an alternate route. 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Buckle up. It's the law for Montgomery Skywatch traffic. This is Major Delay.
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1: 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There's just something about her. I just...

0: Montgomery's number one hit music station. It's Y102. This is the TJ Show. We've got Terry in Wayne, New Jersey. Hey, Terry.
1: Hey, TJ. Oh, my gosh. Hi, J-Bo. Hi, Kenny. TJ.
2: Hello.
3: Hi, Terry.
1: Heather, it's so good to talk to you guys. Hi, hi.
0: You know, you are about, what, three towns over from where I grew up?
3: That's Wayne, New Jersey is where I grew up.
0: Look at that. What a small world. I love that. Terry, tell me, what is the most exciting part of your life right now?
1: I'm looking forward to retiring, but I love my job. Okay. That's exciting, planning that, how I'm going to slow down and still loving my patients and trying to spread a little healing and happiness where I go, but also taking care of myself. So looking forward to that.
0: Oh, that's cool.
2: That's awesome.
0: You have patients. What kind of patients?
1: Oh, I'm a home health nurse. So I go in people's homes and care for children mostly, you know.
0: Oh, wow. How did you get drawn into that kind

0: Why do you love Shriners Children's?
1: They take good care of you.
2: Shriners Children's provides specialized care to kids who need it most.
3: This place is amazing. When I come here, I feel like I belong.
0: To learn more, visit loveshriners.org. Thank you.
4: It was just such a drive when my kids were older and like in middle school. I went back to school, became a nurse.
5: Nice.
4: And
6: well,
4: I love
6: for
4: it.
6: You.
4: Yeah. And being in people's homes is, you know, for me, feels more personal and more like I give care to the person all day. It's enjoyable for me.
7: Well, a couple things. First of all, anytime there's someone who can be trusted in your home, that is worth more than money can buy. Because you just wonder, you know, like, are you taking care of our loved ones or not? And that's beautiful that you provide that for people. And I'm sure you do a great job as you're taking care of people. And then also, how inspiring. You weren't thrilled with your job and you actually took the huge leap of faith to completely change course. And look at how full of joy you sound.
4: Yeah, it really, you know, it was like a drive, but you just go through life sometimes and don't do what you were meant to do. And now I feel fulfilled.
7: So great.
5: Yeah.
7: Well,
5: that is beautiful.
7: Beautifully done, Terry. And thank you for being willing to share that, because maybe someone needs to hear that and they think it's impossible to shift course. But you're saying you did it and you're loving it.
4: I was 47 years old when I finally switched careers, and I'm happy I did it.
7: Man.
8: Wonderful.
7: Well, listen, don't rush into retirement. We need you out there.
4: Thanks, TJ. Thanks, everybody. Take care.
7: All right,
4: God
7: Terry.
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12: Good morning, Montgomery. Looks like a lone, weird rain cloud just kind of came up and swept through Montgomery in the Tri-County area, continuing to head north and put a little soaking on you this morning. So there's standing water. Take that in mind as you are out and run into possible slippery road conditions. Otherwise, things are good. Nothing else has been reported that would send you on an alternate route. 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Buckle up. It's the law for Montgomery Skywatch traffic. 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

It's the TJ Show, and what are some writers having to do to prove that they are not an AI bot? Seems like we're moving backwards here. 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

0: Montgomery's number one hit music station. It's Y102. This is the TJ Show, our news. It sounds different around here. Kenny reads through every story he can find, and then he brings us the most interesting ones. Kenny, what's happening on the planet today?
1: AI writing is absolutely all over the internet, and you have human writers now going to extremes to prove that their writing is human, according to this article from Wall Street Journal.
0: How do you do that?
1: You dumb your writing down, essentially. You have one copywriter. She went to Harvard. She says, I'll aggressively use casual language like hey yo for real or drop a bunch of exclamation points. She says, it feels so icky to do this, but it's what you have to do to sound human.
0: Isn't that bizarre?
2: That is super bizarre.
3: Sad.
2: Yeah.
0: You have to take this. So you've spent your life figuring out a way to write in this beautiful way.
2: Mm-hmm.
0: And you now have to go back on that just to prove that you're not a computer.
1: Yeah, because the AI writing, I mean, it's grammatically perfect. The spelling is perfect. The diction is perfect. So you have to do something to stand out because this stuff is just saturating the internet and it's
0: stupidity.
1: Hard to stand out.
0: Yeah, this is where we're at. It's bizarre.
3: Not everyone is supposed to do everything. Like, I feel like AI is making mediocrity rise to the top, which is very annoying to me.
2: Well, social made mediocrity rise to the top. AI just put a bow on it.
3: Exactly.
2: For sure.
0: Really popular to be mediocre.
2: Yeah.
0: That's what we're really realizing. Kenny, what else you got?
1: The conference finals in the NBA playoffs off to an amazing start. I mean, we had the Spurs beating the Thunder 122-115 in double overtime. And then last night, another overtime game. The Knicks beat the Cavs 115-104 after trailing 22 points in the final 7 minutes of regulation.
0: Weren't the ticket prices off the wall for the Knicks game? I hear that correctly?
1: That was the next point I wanted to make. These ticket prices were out of control. You had one courtside seat on the right of courtside sold over the weekend for $102,000. That's
0: imagine?
1: A single ticket.
2: That's insane.
3: Not worth it.
2: I'm not surprised. I mean, Madison Square Garden is ridiculous. Mm-hmm. I don't think it's appropriate. You know, I don't think it should be allowed.
0: Can you think of anything more cartoonish? It's like you've got people who can spend $102,000 on a ticket for a game that, honestly, I would probably leave early because I'd be like, oh, I just can't wait to get to bed.
2: No, the hype in the building is so wild. You wouldn't want to leave. But we do live in two different worlds in this country. Some people can afford that.
1: Yeah.
2: Others can't.
1: The worst seats in the house sold for over $4,000. There was an almost courtside seat that sold for $77,371.
0: Wow.
1: And here's the thing. Knicks were down by 22 in the fourth quarter. I bet you there were some people that spent tens of thousands of dollars on a ticket, realized that the Knicks' chances of coming back are slim and none. They left and had to learn about the comeback afterwards and realize all that money down the drain.
0: Can I get back in? Please.
1: I don't think they let you
2: back
1: in.
2: And they learned about it on the free internet.
0: Yeah.
2: You know what I mean?
3: Right.
0: Well, I guess I'll watch the highlight reel. Kenny, thanks for keeping us somewhat informed.
1: That's what's happening.
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22: 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Right now, things are looking pretty good. 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From Montgomery Skywatch Traffic, this is Major Delay.
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23: Hey, Josh Johnson here. Our preview of summer continues today. Afternoon highs in the upper 80s to near 90 with a few scattered, mainly afternoon and evening, showers and thunderstorms. Thursday and Friday, highs in the mid to upper 80s, around a 30% coverage of those afternoon and evening showers and storms. The rain chance bumps up a bit into Memorial Day weekend with highs in the mid to upper 80s. Higher rain chances then linger into much of next week. And that's your WSFA First Alert Forecast. I'm Chief Meteorologist Josh Johnson on Montgomery's number one hit music station, Y102.
0: Montgomery's number one hit music station. It's Y102. This is the TJ show. I'm telling you, you read the news, and it really does feel like we're in a cartoon sometimes. There is a headline coming out of Glendale Community College in Arizona. During the ceremony, they're calling it a major technical glitch where they were using AI to read the students' names as they were graduating.
1: Yep.
0: They skipped or mispronounced about 100 names. Can you imagine? And those graduation ceremonies, from what I've heard, are some of the worst things you could possibly attend. It's so boring.
1: Yeah, some of them are really long. Some of them are really boring. I went to my nephew's high school graduation recently, and they must have been in a rush. They had plans, because that thing started and finished in an hour and a half.
0: Really?
1: Oh, wow. Yes, and it was a graduating class of like 400 kids.
0: That's impressive.
2: Good for them.
1: Yeah.
0: Yeah, and apparently there's a whole art form to reading names, and a lot of schools are testing these new AI systems, and it's just not perfect. Like, Kenny, didn't you years ago, when you were working at a college...
3: Yeah, I used to be the announcer, thankfully not the name reader, but for a college's graduation ceremony, and they actually tried an AI thing themselves. It turns out the reading of names is the bane of academia's existence.
0: Like, why?
3: It just takes forever. You have, 400, 500, up to 1,000 names could take hours to get through.
0: See, I don't understand, and I didn't graduate college. But if it was me, I would say, well, just take my name out of the mix. Like, first of all, who cares? Why is anyone reading my name? And I'll be one of hopefully many to say, you don't need to read my name. So then rather than reading 1,000 names, you get 500.
1: Well, some universities, if the graduating class is massive, they'll just stand up. Like, they'll have the department stand up.
0: Yeah, do
1: like
0: that.
1: The School of Music. They'll stand up, and it's like, congratulations. Yeah, hey. Sit down. School of Science, whatever.
0: That seems like maximum efficiency. Why are they still doing the one at a time? Is there a reason why?
3: Well, in my experience, after one very long graduation ceremony, the administration toyed with the idea of getting rid of the name readings, and the parents shot back with a, how dare you?
0: Really?
3: Yeah. It was the parents and the students that really wanted their names read. They wanted that recognition, and I get it, especially for first generation college graduates. They want to have that special moment, but it takes a long time. When they went to the AI, it didn't really improve the timing, so they ended up, at least the last time I did it, they hired these professional name readers, like what you were saying, J-Bo, where they just rapid fire, boom, boom, boom, boom, boom. And they got, through 500, 600 names in 45 minutes to an hour.
1: There you go.
0: So that's a job.
3: Yeah,
0: professional name readers.
3: Yeah.
0: Kenny, J-Bo, Heather. And I guess they go back and forth with two people,
3: exactly.
0: Right?
3: Exactly.
0: Oh, interesting.
3: Two lines on either side of the stage. They all meet in the middle, and it's one after the other, back and forth.
0: That's what your $50,000 a year is going to get you.
1: There you go.
0: This is the TJ Show.

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2: This is the TJ Show. We've got Holden in Jonesboro, Arkansas. What's up, Holden?
3: Not much. Your show is so cool that you listen to.
2: Oh, cool.
4: That's awesome.
2: Glad to hear that. Yeah,
4: Sweet.
2: How old are you?
3: I'm 16. Yeah. I'm turning 17 this year.
2: Yep. I was obsessed with the radio when I was your age, and then eventually was like, yeah, you know, I think I want to work in this line of work. And it's cool to hear that you're listening to the radio. So are kids your age listening to the radio? Are you like a rare breed there?
3: I mean, I am funny, and that's a rare breed. But no. they do it on their phones. They don't use like an actual radio.
2: Okay.
3: Yeah.
2: What do your friends think of Kenny? What are they saying about him?
3: He's okay.
2: Yeah. Okay.
4: Yeah, same,
3: oh, I'm joking. I'm joking. Yeah. Everybody likes Kenny because of the pictures on his fridge. They thought that was hilarious.
4: Oh, yeah. That's funny.
2: Yeah, Kenny, remind us of what you did there. It's a real hero to the high school students.
5: Yeah, I stole a picture off of an ice cream shop's wall of a family that was not mine, and that family now rests on my refrigerator.
2: It's a very disturbing choice to make, Holden. Please never make that decision at your local ice cream shop. It's sad. And, you know, and I say that firsthand because my kids, they've had their picture taken with a Polaroid. It was put on a refrigerator at a local bakery near us. They get very excited every time they go in and they see their picture on the wall. So Kenny stole a dream from some kid and family somewhere.
5: I told the story as a cautionary tale. It's, you know, what not to do.
4: Yeah. But the next time that kid went to the ice cream parlor looking for his photo, he just started crying.
2: Yeah.
4: Like, where's my photo?
2: Almost certainly.
5: You know, sometimes life's not fair, Holden, and that's what I wanted to teach the youth.
2: You have monsters like Kenny roaming around trying to take your family's photo.
4: And creepy.
2: It is. How much does everyone love J-Bo
4: at the lunch table? Don't do that. It's so weird. You don't have to answer that.
3: They think she's really cool, though.
2: She is, yeah.
4: Oh, okay.
2: Yeah, she was a shining star in the high school years and still is. You know, it's pretty cool. She was trained up right, how to be cool. Now, what do they think? Am I inspiration to your friends?
4: What do they think about TJ?
2: Yeah, like if there's anyone who's a big nerd, let them know that there's hope.
3: So we have a little club. It's about radio. Dude, whenever we draw you, everyone adds like eye bags and like headphones and like you're like glued to your chair.
2: Wait a minute.
3: So, but
2: you guys are drawing pictures of me in school?
3: Well, yeah, but they think you're cool though.
2: Well, Holden, listen, you made our day. Yes. Thanks so much for telling your friends about the show. And we really appreciate you turning your radio on. Thanks for supporting the radio.
3: No problem.
2: All right. Have a great day today, okay?
4: Take care, Holden.
3: You too.
2: Bye.
4: Bye-bye.
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0: Montgomery's number one hit music station. It's Y102. This is the TJ Show. And sometimes we're in the car, and my kids will just take a shot. They'll ask for the sky, and they hope that maybe, just maybe, I'll say yes.
1: They'll shoot for the stars, they land on the moon, hey, they still get something.
0: Well, they said, Dan, can we get milkshakes at Chick-fil-A? And I'm like,
1: yes.
0: All right, well, everything's been peaceful today. All right, let's do it.
1: And you wanted one, probably?
0: No, I don't get the milkshake, but I do like that spicy chicken sandwich.
1: There you go. Oh,
0: and I was hungry. So, yeah, there was a little incentive for me to get there. So we get to the drive-thru, and I start going, okay, well, if we're going to get the milkshakes, and I turned to my youngest daughter, I said, today's your day. Noah, she's six. We're going to put the window down when the guy at the drive-thru starts taking an order. You need to place the order. She's like, what, Dad? What do you mean? And then her sisters start coaching her like she's about to get in the ring, like it's a boxing ring. Come on, Noah.
1: So great.
0: Yeah. Just say three milkshakes. And then she goes, three milkshakes with the Oreo one, you know, the whole thing. Yeah. So they literally rehearse it with her. And so I get to the drive-thru guy and he's staring at me. And I said, I'm going to get a spicy chicken sandwich. But Noah in the back seat, and I start lowering the window, is going to place her order. And she said, I can't do it.
1: Oh, no. She froze.
0: She choked. And I thought, wow, was this guy that intimidating? So then my oldest daughter immediately takes the baton and goes, we'll take three milkshakes. And the guy looks at me and goes, is that right? I said, they're not just for her. It's for the three of them. And he's like, oh, okay. I just wanted to check. And so he puts the order in. And I was like, wow, what happened to her? You guys are professional Chick-fil-A orderers. Why was it so nerve-wracking for her?
1: I don't know. When I go to place an order, sometimes I have to rehearse. And I'm a grown adult. And I've been doing this for a long time.
0: Yeah, you rehearse. Yeah, okay, that's good. So they got that part, right? Kenny?
2: Yeah, I think, you know, because the Chick-fil-A employee comes to your window like they're outside of the car. They're really up close and personal. Perhaps she got intimidated by that.
0: You thought maybe she confused it. Stranger vibes came.
2: It's one thing. It's easier to talk to a box with a speaker than it is an actual human being,
0: you know what,
2: next to you.
0: I think that's a unique thing that they do. I like that they have actual people in this robot era out there. They're like, no, we are fully human.
1: Yes.
0: Yeah. What would you like? And I think that's very impressive.
1: I mean, they take your order on an iPad, so there's still that tech part to them, but they're human still.
0: No.
3: The human's putting the info in the iPad.
1: Right.
0: My hope is that this was just a dry run, and at some point, she's going to be the one to make the order.
1: Yeah, maybe just start off small. Instead of her placing the entire order, she just places her order.
0: Just for her.
1: Just for her.
0: Yeah, because I want my kids to be able to talk to adults.
1: Yes.
0: I don't want them to shut down and be afraid. And if they want something, it's a good negotiation opportunity for me to get something or to just equip them with something. So anyway, got the spicy chicken sandwich, dropped the pickle on the seat, which was a huge problem. It's like my favorite part of the whole sandwich. I love the pickle.
3: You didn't eat
0: it?
3: I would have just
1: it's on your own seat.
3: Yeah, pick it up and keep moving, bro.
0: It's all gross. Anyway, this is the TJ Show. We got the news. It's right around the corner. Thank you for turning on your radio.
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4: 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It's Skywatch traffic with major delay on Y102, Montgomery's number one hit music station.
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8: Good morning, Montgomery. We've got an accident on I-65 northbound. It's just north of Fort Deposit, mile marker 145. So if you're heading into the Montgomery area from Fort Deposit or Point South, you're going to run into this. Use caution. Outside of that, we're clear. 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From Montgomery Skywatch Traffic, this is Major Delay.
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It's the TJ Show, and why have multiple commencement speakers at different colleges been getting booed over the last few days at some graduation ceremonies? Interesting. It's coming up in the news a few moments away on the TJ Show.

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1: This is the TJ Show, our news. It sounds different around here. Kenny reads through every story he can find, and then he brings us the most interesting ones. Kenny, what's happening on the planet today?
2: There have been several recent college graduation ceremonies where the commencement speaker was booed by the students in attendance. They all had one thing in common. The commencement speaker brought up artificial intelligence.
1: Well, yeah, you've got all these people who have been working hard at getting educated, doing all the things you have to do. And then you see headline after headline, most jobs being replaced. And it's like, so you're telling me I just went to school for 4, maybe 8 years, and now everything that I just learned, a computer's going to do that? It's upsetting.
2: Yeah. At the University of Arizona, the former Google CEO, Eric Schmidt, came off as tone deaf after talking about what an important effect AI will have on the future. Also at the University of Central Florida, Gloria Caulfield, a real estate executive, said that the AI revolution is the next industrial revolution. That was met with boos. At Middle Tennessee State University, Scott Borchetta, the CEO of Big Machine Record, talked about how AI is currently rewriting music production.
3: Boo, hate that.
2: That got booed. And then the last one at Marquette University, Chris Duffy. He's considered an AI evangelist at Adobe. He went on to speak about AI and its importance and, again, was booed by those in attendance.
1: See, it's tough because with software like Adobe, I love Lightroom.
2: Sure.
1: And you edit pictures in Lightroom. It's amazing to me that if you want to remove something from a photo, like there's an ugly water bottle, whatever, you just select it and it's gone like magic and the edit is beautiful.
3: It's
1: to my eye, I can't tell the difference.
3: Yeah.
1: And so I go, well, that's a good tool that saves a lot of time.
3: Right.
1: Can we be mad at that? But then where's the line?
3: That's the thing. There needs to be a line.
1: Yeah, but what is the line and how do you determine the line? That's why it's so confusing.
2: Yeah.
1: Kenny, what else you got?
2: Imagine you're an artist and 30 years ago you painted this massive mural. And then you come to find out that your art is now gone. It just got painted over.
1: What happened there?
2: So this is in downtown Dallas. There's an artist. His artwork has been on display. It's the walls of these parking garages, and it's swimming whales, beautiful art. Like I said, it's been there for 30 years. Well, the FIFA World Cup is having some games in Dallas, and FIFA decided to paint over this historic mural with new art promoting the matchups in Dallas for the World Cup.
1: Oh, wow. Well, it's probably somebody owns the wall, and they treat it like a billboard, and they're paying top dollar. So I'm sure it was just a big payday.
2: Yeah, the artist himself says he was deeply disheartened by the erasure of the piece without prior dialogue or community discussion. Local high school seniors launched a change.org petition to raise awareness about preserving local art and history, which has already garnered hundreds of signatures. A spokesperson for the area's World Cup organizing committee stated that while they're excited to unveil this new piece of art, a portion, and I don't know where this portion is, of the original mural will be preserved.
1: There's a little blue dot on the bottom.
3: Right, exactly. I mean,
2: from the pictures I've seen, the whole thing has been painted over.
1: Wow.
3: Boo.
1: Yeah. At least it's not AI.
3: Yeah.
1: Kenny, thanks for keeping us somewhat informed.
2: That's what's happening.
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14: You know, one of the weirder things I've seen on social media lately is parents feeding their babies butter. Like whole sticks of butter. They swear that it helps them feel fuller after meals and get a good night's sleep, among other things. There's actually something to this. You know, butter is full of fat, which a rapidly growing infant needs, but eating butter all the time results in, quote, boxing out other important nutrients they need as well. Spokesperson for the Academy of Nutrition and Dietetics told us she recommends half a teaspoon to a teaspoon melted and then added to a puree. Or as they get older, you can drizzle oil or melted butter over cooked vegetables, she told us. We never say just give butter by itself, and it's not the only source of fat she would recommend. Avocados, hummus, fish, they are great sources of fat as well. And also, great foods to introduce. I'm Dr. Sanjay Gupta, helping you live a better life.
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5: Hey, Josh Johnson here. Our preview of summer continues today. Afternoon highs in the upper 80s to near 90 with a few scattered, mainly afternoon and evening showers and thunderstorms. Thursday and Friday, highs in the mid to upper 80s, around a 30% coverage of those afternoon and evening showers and storms. The rain chance bumps up a bit into Memorial Day weekend with highs in the mid to upper 80s. Higher rain chances then linger into much of next week.
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17: 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It's Y102. This is the TJ Show welcoming Sherry in Colorado Springs. Hey, Sherry.
18: Hey, TJ. Hi, guys. How you doing?
12: Hey, Sherry.
17: Very good. Sherry, tell me, what is the most exciting part of your life right now?
18: I just had my eighth grandchild born 3 days ago.
17: Wow. Eighth?
18: Hey.
19: That's too many.
18: My family still hasn't figured out how to stop this.
20: No, yeah. A lot of people haven't figured it out yet.
18: Yeah, I know. It's like, I told my daughter and my son, I said, okay, you're going to be coming to my calendar and writing down birthdays or they're not getting presents.
20: Yeah.
18: I cannot remember their birthdays for nothing.
20: That's too much.
17: I can relate in a sense, like, you know, when you've got a, it's hard to stop.
18: Mm-hmm.
17: Yeah, yeah, you know the deal.
12: It's fun.
17: Grandma,
20: I mean,
17: Sherry.
20: I love to drive, but I wear seatbelts.
17: You can't? Yeah.
20: Yeah.
17: Yeah. Yeah. That's true.
18: Uh-huh. Yeah.
17: Right?
18: Yeah.
20: I managed to figure it out. Yeah.
18: I get that.
20: Yeah.
17: Yeah.
20: Mm-hmm.
17: Yeah. What are you working? Are you retired?
18: Oh, I'm retired.
17: Oh, what kind of work did you do?
18: Well, I was in the military. I was in the Army. I was a surgical technologist.
20: Cool.
17: Whoa.
18: That was fascinating.
20: I'm sure.
18: I loved it. I really loved it because you just never know what's going to happen. I was in the surgical suite handing the doctor the instruments during the surgery.
20: Man, you've seen a lot.
17: Yeah.
18: Oh, yeah. Oof. Oh, yeah. I could tell you some stories about the military, too.
17: I'm so curious about the stories, but I don't want to get in trouble. The next thing you know, people will be knocking at the door in black suits, and I just don't need that in my life right now.
18: No.
17: Well, okay, I can ask one question. Did you ever get exposed to anyone in black suits and you didn't know exactly what they were up to?
18: No, I didn't, but I had a lot of my friends and family complain because I had to get a top secret clearance.
20: Oh, cool.
18: And apparently they come around, they just question people that know you.
20: I was involved in one of those interview process before, and it's intimidating.
17: Really?
20: Like, I had a friend of mine who needed a top secret clearance, and I had to sit down with somebody at a Starbucks and for hours and just answer questions and watch what I say, because, you know, she's my sorority sister, so I was like, I want you to get this job.
19: You know some stuff.
20: So, and I know some stuff. So, yeah, it is intimidating.
18: It is, yeah.
17: I was sort of half joking just now. I was not expecting J-Bo to have
20: a
17: story.
20: They go all the way back to like your elementary. Like, it's insane. Yeah.
17: Well, good. I guess that makes me feel good that they're doing their homework.
20: What kind of child were they at playtime? And you're just, you know, for teachers, you're just like, right? They ask those questions because they want to know like your psyche.
18: I understand, J-Bo. I understand exactly what you're saying. It's a fine line.
20: Yes. Mm-hmm.
17: Hey, Sherry, thank you for listening to our show. We appreciate you so much.
18: Well, I appreciate you guys. I really do. You always make me laugh. You keep going. Don't ever stop.
17: Well, listen.
20: Thank you. Appreciate
12: it. We'll try.
17: We'll take it one day at a time.
20: Yes, ma'am.
17: We just want to keep your radio
18: that's
17: great.
18: That's the only way.
17: All right.
18: Yep.
17: Have a good one, Sherry.
18: Bye.
20: Take care, Sherry.
17: Bye.
20: Bye.
18: Bye.
17: This is the TJ Show.

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So if our time is running out, day after day, we'll make the mundane a masterpiece. Oh my, my, oh my, my love, I take one look at you, you're taking me out.

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It's the TJ Show, and yeah, our producer Heather owes someone very important to her an apology. And we're going to hear this in a few moments, I think. It's coming up on the TJ Show.

0: Montgomery's number one hit music station. It's Y102. This is the TJ Show. You know, you can't write this stuff. I don't know how this kind of a thing happens. We were hearing producer Heather talk about how she was moving and they were packing up boxes and everything. And long story short, your husband, Lewis, was genuinely concerned that someone was going to steal your late dog Leslie's ashes.
1: Right.
0: And you have it like in a little urn.
1: Mm-hmm.
0: Of all the things that he was concerned about that would be stolen in the move, it was that.
1: Right.
0: And you were making a point, like, who would care about that? Who would steal ashes?
1: Well, I would just assume that who's ever thieving the home would, you know, see that it's clearly a dog's ashes because it says Leslie on, like, what else would it be?
2: Right.
1: They wouldn't want to take it. There's no value to it.
0: You were very adamant this is a ridiculous thing to worry about.
1: Right. It would never happen anywhere in the world ever.
0: In a wild turn of events, days later, there was literally a headline news story that someone stole a dog's right. ashes out of a car.
1: Yep. Yeah. I was like, very annoying to me.
0: You've got to be kidding me. J-Bo found that.
2: Yeah, it was great.
0: We were like, what is going on here in this world?
2: When I read that story, I was like, oh, Heather's going to owe her husband an apology.
0: Yeah, and listen, I've had to apologize to my wife many a time. As a matter of fact, I just had to do it over this past weekend. She made chicken for all of us, and one piece felt like maybe it was a little bit red. And so I said, are you sure you checked the temperature? And I'd already taken a bite of it. It was too late. There was no one doing it. And she insisted it was fine. Well, the next day, after I was fine and I didn't get food poisoning and after I made a big thing, she said, is there anything you want to say? And I said, what do
1: yeah,
0: you mean?
1: TJ, is there?
0: What do you mean?
1: About?
0: Yeah. And then I had to apologize. I said, yeah, I made a big deal out of nothing. All because one time, almost 15 years ago, she undercooked chicken and
1: yes.
0: hasn't done it since. So I, you know, listen, I feel your pain and we suggested you should probably apologize.
1: Yeah, I wasn't going to.
0: All right. Well, so here's Heather.
3: Hey, but remember when I told you that you were crazy? No one's going to steal a dog's ashes.
4: What'd you do?
0: He's very concerned.
1: Like, what? Right out of the gate. What could I have done?
3: I didn't do anything, but do you remember that?
4: Yes.
3: Well, we did a news story where...
4: Why are you laughing?
3: Where a couple left their dog's ashes in their car and someone stole stuff from their car and took the ashes. But they did recover them. They did find them eventually. But so I guess, yeah, it does happen.
4: Yeah. Why don't you listen to me more?
3: Because that sounded insane.
4: Why did that sound insane? I don't think that's insane.
3: Because I feel like that's an isolated incident. And
4: okay.
3: And it doesn't, like, statistically it wouldn't happen to us.
0: He's doing a victory lap right now.
2: Yeah, he is.
4: So there's something you'd like to say.
3: I mean, you weren't right, but, like, you weren't wrong either.
4: Which would make me...
3: not wrong.
4: This is so hard for you, isn't it?
3: No, I just... I'm not going to admit to something that isn't true.
4: That I was right about?
3: No, you were not.
4: As I always am.
3: Okay, that's... Okay. Chill.
4: An apology would be nice.
3: Calm down.
0: Yeah, well, I guess that's the best you're going
1: to
0: get.
1: It is so hard to apologize to that man because he just, like, takes it to a thousand levels yeah. higher. I'm white all the time. No, you're not.
2: Yeah, I wouldn't have apologized either. I would be like, you know what? Forget it.
0: You
2: never
0: lost
2: mind.
0: It.
2: You lost.
0: He should have just accepted it.
2: Mm-hmm.
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5: 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It's Skywatch traffic with major delay on Y102, Montgomery's number one hit music station.
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8: Good morning, Montgomery. We've got an accident on I-65 northbound. It's just north of Fort Deposit. Mile marker 145. So if you're heading into the Montgomery area from Fort Deposit or Point South, you're going to run into this. 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
20: 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The Global Trends and Insights lead at Pinterest told us, families are thoughtfully designing childhoods rooted in creativity, intention, and meaningful experiences. 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

0: 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It's Y102.
1: You see that girl? There's just something about her. I just...

0: my lesson. What? Montgomery's number one hit music station. It's Y102. This is the TJ Show. And my puppy, Luna. Well, she's not a puppy anymore. She's an elderly dog now. But way back in the day, my wife, Jess, felt bad leaving her home all alone. So she decided, you know what? I'm going to turn the radio on. Put on the show. She'll hear Dada's voice. That's me. Totally bored her. She'd be asleep when she got home. And it was because we were only talking about human-related issues, so we switched that up real fast. We started featuring the biggest stories and animal headlines. Now she's been waiting by the radio. It's every day. She just waits for this segment.
1: She's a good girl, too.
0: Oh, she's a very good girl. Hopefully your pet enjoys this, too. Start in Utah. Firefighters came to the rescue of about 25 million bees in a broken-down semi-truck. And it was so hot out, the bees were at risk of dying. Yeah, we don't need a big hit in the bee community like
1: yeah,
0: that.
1: Yeah, that's not good.
0: The truck was carrying 480 hives that each contained 40,000 to 60,000 honeybees. Amazingly, they were able to treat the bees in the truck by putting some mist and keep the trailer a little cooler. Because I guess the trailer, it's kept cool while it's riding along the highway. There's like a breeze that naturally happens. So that's not happening if it's stuck. So while everyone was working on the truck trying to fix it, amazingly, not one firefighter was stung during this whole operation.
1: That's good. Maybe the bees knew. The bees were like, they're trying to help us out. Keep it cool, you know?
0: Yeah, I don't know what they know, but they're amazing little creatures.
1: They're keeping us cool. Let's be cool.
0: Yep, glad they're doing okay. In another story, you're seeing a video that's gone viral across the internet and back. Australia, there was a grocery store. Someone bought a bag of lettuce. They got home, and they found there was a little frog in the bag. They named the frog Greg.
1: A live frog? Okay.
0: Yeah, live frog. I was wondering, I'm like, man, how does it live through it? Well, there were holes in the bag.
1: That's good.
0: So it was able to eat some lettuce and go on an interesting adventure. Of course, the grocery store had to release a statement saying this is under investigation. It has not happened before, as far as we know, and is an isolated incident.
1: I'm not surprised when stuff like that happens because you're literally, at least you know the lettuce is legit.
2: Right.
1: You know what I'm saying?
2: Came from nature.
1: Right, exactly. And so did the frog.
2: Right.
0: That's right. And he said it was the most random thing he's ever encountered. Yeah, the Australian was very calm, cool, and collected about it. They released Greg back to his natural habitat, let him loose in a little waterway, and gave him the lettuce, too. So he got to finish snacking on the lettuce. That was very nice.
2: That's kind.
3: Healthy snack.
0: Yep, glad to hear everyone's okay. And then finally, there is a story police announced in Canada. There was a report of stolen barbecue goods, and apparently the suspect had red hair. Turns out it was a fox, and they found the fox nearby, hot dogs all in his mouth. They took a picture of it. It's perfect. The suspect was released without conditions, according to the Post, and a full belly. So everyone's okay. Wasn't a person. Just a clever little fox. And those are the biggest stories in animal headlines. Luna's Animal Tales on the TJ Show.
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8: You and I have never met, but I'm willing to bet that there is something you would like to do, but you feel like you can't, that it's too hard, that you don't deserve it. A colleague of mine recently told me about this new book called Brave Shift, 30 Mindset Changes to Transform Your Life. It's written by a woman named Michelle Carrer. Carrer says the one thing most people forget when they set a goal is to attach a reason to it. Having that reason is big, because when you don't want to do something that's necessary to reach your goal, you can go back to your reason to find the motivation you need. Try to frame your goal as something you want to achieve, as opposed to being a bad part of yourself that you want to change. That will make you more likely to succeed, as will asking for help. All of us need it, and it makes people feel good to help you achieve your goals. I'm Dr. Sanjay Gupta, helping you live a better life.
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1: This is the TJ Show, and our news, it sounds a little different around here. Kenny reads through every story he can find, and then he brings us the most interesting ones. Kenny, what's happening on the planet today?
2: Nick Epley is a professor of behavioral science at the University of Chicago, and he noticed how lonely and isolated commuters seemed on his way to work every day. So he challenged himself to strike up a conversation with a stranger, and that later inspired his new book, which is called A Little More Social: How Small Choices Create Unexpected Happiness, Health, and Connection.
1: Yeah.
2: So the benefits of talking with strangers, which is something we've been talking about on the show for a long time.
3: Mm-hmm.
1: Yeah. One of the first books I ever read in my professional life, I think it was called The Art of Small Talk. And it talked about how, you know, you're sitting on a plane, you're next to this whole person. What's the worst that could happen? You start up a conversation. You might have some connection. Who knows? Maybe they're there to help you in some way or vice versa. And it's a much more exciting way to live rather than just being so afraid of, like, oh, I don't know if I want to get to know this person.
3: Right.
2: There are a bunch of different studies about this. Dozens of them, 30,000 people, shows that individuals are consistently happier when they are more social. So the Washington Post did a whole profile on this new book that's coming out. The author of the article decided to do this experiment for themselves and started striking up conversations with strangers. Now, they did report being very nervous. What if this person doesn't want to talk to me? What if I say the wrong thing? The author of the book says that that's something that kind of dulls over time.
1: Oh, yeah.
2: You get more and more comfortable with it. And although this author said, like, nothing, you know, no revelations, no life-changing moments happen from these interactions, but after every interaction, they felt happier and better about themselves.
3: Who would have thought talking to people will make you feel good?
1: Right. We're meant to be in community. And also, I think there's a lot of wisdom in that. And I know it's also kind of silly to use Batman as an example, but the story of Batman, terrified of bats. So he's in that cave and he's exposing himself to the thing that terrifies him. Whatever it is in our lives that terrifies us, whether it's a business-related thing, a relationship-related thing, the more we're getting around that, it's going to dull us to it. We're not going to be as afraid anymore.
3: That's true.
2: Absolutely.
1: Kenny, what else do you have?
2: I'm not sure if you've seen this. It's gone viral, but somebody drove their Cybertruck into a lake in Texas. They reportedly were trying to test out the vehicle's waiting mode.
1: Oh, so on purpose.
2: On purpose.
1: That's not good.
2: Tesla Cybertrucks, they're meant to be off-road vehicles. So if you take it off-roading and you want to drive across a shallow stream or a river, you hypothetically could do that. However, this guy just drove it right into a lake, apparently hit a rock right off the bat, disabled the vehicle. They had to lift it out with a crane.
1: Well, that's not good.
3: That's not a small body of water. That's a lake.
4: A silly thing to do.
1: Not a boat.
3: Yeah.
1: Although it would be cool. You know, in Boston, they have these duck boat tours.
2: Yeah.
1: Where you go around the city and it's on land and in the water.
2: Yeah.
1: It's the coolest thing. And I've never been on one. My family's done it a bunch of times. It's like, yeah, one minute you're on the road, next minute you're turning into a body of water.
3: That would trip me out, though.
1: It is weird. Yes.
2: So the driver was arrested and faced multiple charges, including operating a vehicle in a closed section of the lake, lacking valid boat registration, and other water safety equipment violations.
3: Get out. He get a violation for critical thinking or lack of.
1: Kenny, thanks for keeping us somewhat informed.
2: That's what's happening.
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13: Getting your heart broken can be really rough. It'll happen to most of us at some point in our lives. It's not just an emotional experience. It's a physical one, too, often described as getting the wind knocked out of you, a knot in your stomach, trouble sleeping. I recently spoke about this with Dr. Yoram Yovel, a psychiatrist and neuroscientist. He was on my podcast, Chasing Life. Now, he told me heartbreak doesn't have to last forever, and while your inclination might be to withdraw, isolate, and shut down, it's often the opposite of what supports healing. One of the things that helps us the most is reconnecting to other people you love. And the reverse is also true, he said. If someone you care about is struggling, don't give up on them. You hold the power to comfort loved ones that are in deep physical or emotional distress. I'm Dr. Sanjay Gupta, helping you live a better life.
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17: Hey, Josh Johnson here. Our preview of summer continues today. Afternoon highs in the upper 80s to near 90 with a few scattered, mainly afternoon and evening, showers and thunderstorms. Thursday and Friday, highs in the mid to upper 80s, around a 30% coverage of those afternoon and evening showers and storms. The rain chance bumps up a bit into Memorial Day weekend with highs in the mid to upper 80s. Higher rain chances then linger into much of next week.
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0: Montgomery's number one hit music station. It's Y102. This is the TJ Show. Welcoming back Elias in Jefferson City, Tennessee. Hey, Elias.
19: Hey, what's going on, TJ?
0: Tell me more about you. What is the most exciting part of your life right now?
19: The most exciting part of my life is growing with my wife and watching my nieces and nephews grow up, too. Me and my wife met back when we were in the Army a few years ago, and since then, we've gone back to college together, and now we're working on getting our home built, and it's just awesome to go way back to see where we were and seeing what we've built together, and I think that's the most exciting, just to see all of our hard work come to flourish.
0: Man, look at that.
3: Yeah. That is beautiful.
0: What a great answer.
19: Yes. Thanks, guys.
0: You met your wife in the military?
19: Yes, sir. Yeah, we were both stationed at Fort Benning back in 2017.
0: Does she know, like, how to fight and everything? You both know all that stuff?
19: I think so. I think she's pretty feisty.
0: I don't mean, like, arguments. Do you guys know, like, you know, superhero stuff where you're kind of going around the corner and you know to sneak up on people?
19: No, nothing like that. But I'll tell you one thing. She's a good nurse. She's a great labor and delivery nurse.
0: Oh, okay.
3: Oh, that's awesome.
0: Was she your nurse at all in the military?
19: No, we were actually both medics. And I worked in the emergency room, so she actually sent me patients sometimes.
0: Oh, okay. So from across the hospital, it's like little winks, like that guy's needs some help, but you kind of like look at each other and smile.
19: Something like that.
0: Yeah,
3: TJ likes to create these romance like situations that did not occur.
0: Yeah, yeah. You guys both have concealed carry licenses?
19: Not EMT licenses. No, we kind of let that expire because we moved on to different things. I'm a physical therapist assistant now, and
0: ooh,
19: she's a nurse.
0: That's fun. Nice. I'd love to see you. He didn't answer my question. I think that was on purpose.
3: Yeah, he didn't answer the question.
0: No, that's cool. Good for you with the physical therapy. That's life-changing stuff.
19: I appreciate that, man.
0: Well, listen, you keep doing what you're doing, and thanks for sharing some of your life with us. That's so great to hear.
3: And thank you for your service.
0: Yes.
19: Yeah, thank you all, man. I appreciate you all.
0: Tell your wife to call sometime. It'll be fun to talk to her. What's her name?
19: Mariah.
0: Mariah.
2: When a hero comes along.
0: There you go. Perfect.
2: With the strength to carry on.
3: You know, this conversation was going so great, and now I just feel awkward. But whenever your wife gets a chance, tell her to hit us up. We'll talk to her.
0: That's right. Elias, you're the best.
19: Hey, you want to talk, TJ?
0: What's that?
3: You want to talk.
19: No, I said you're one to talk. You said I'm the best. I said you're one to talk.
0: Oh, that's very nice. Well, thank you. Yeah, I keep trying to get better.
19: That's all we can do, right?
0: That's right. Every day. All right. We love you, Elias. Have a great day.
3: Thanks for calling.
0: Yep.
19: Bye.
0: Bye. Bye.

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0: Montgomery's number one hit music station. It's Y102. This is the TJ Show. You know, over the last couple weeks, Kenny's mentioned to me that he's been binging this show, The Mandalorian, which is, it's in the Star Wars universe. Yes. I couldn't tell you if Yoda's in it or not. I feel like he is.
1: Baby Yoda.
0: Baby Yoda.
1: Grogu.
0: And, you know,
2: it's not Yoda as a baby. I just want to make that point
0: clear. It's the same type of species.
2: Right, yes. I just want to make that clear.
0: So, like, National Geographic for fake stuff.
2: Right.
3: Okay.
0: And so, when Kenny's saying, oh, I'm binging, I'm thinking, I was almost certain you would watch the whole show already, and I felt like you were a fan when it first came out.
1: Yeah, I've been right there since day one.
0: So I come to find out that Kenny is re-watching the entire series, which is three different series, right?
1: Three seasons, eight episodes each.
2: Mm-hmm.
0: And it's been like your job. After you finish your normal job, you go home and you watch this with your girlfriend and you're almost done with it.
1: Yeah, and three episodes left and we're going to see it tomorrow night.
0: Yeah, so the reason is there's now a movie coming out, which, you know, the reviews are just coming in and they're a little soft.
1: Yeah, it's hit or miss. It's a 60% on the tomato meter.
0: So you started watching and binging how many 16 hours worth?
1: 16 and a half hours from start to finish.
0: Can you imagine having that kind of time? Unbelievable.
3: What I would do with that kind of time.
0: Seriously, I wish I could buy time from Kenny. That would be so great.
1: Sure. You want me to babysit for you?
0: No, oh my goodness. But are you disappointed that you've made such a big investment in rewatching all this stuff and now the critics are saying, like, yeah, it's okay?
1: No, because I've truly enjoyed the rewatch experience.
0: Do you remember, or you, like, I know you watched everything once, but when you watch it a second time, years removed, are you getting surprised with plot lines?
1: Yeah, actually.
0: Do you have, like, no memory of it happening the first time?
1: No, I have some memories of what happens, but how it got to where it got to. Yeah, it was refreshing, and I learned it all over again. I think it was worth it. I felt like I had to do this homework assignment before we actually go see the movie.
0: Yeah.
1: Mandalorian and Grogu.
0: It's incredible. So no viewer score yet?
1: No. I guess it comes out tomorrow for preview day.
0: I love that you're in day one.
1: Yeah.
0: And you're so committed.
1: Well, it's not only that. I mean, my fiance Allison is a huge fan of the show. We have probably 10 different Grogu stuffed animals or figurines scattered throughout our house.
0: Cool.
1: Her parents are really into it. We're actually all going together. It'll be a double date with Allison's mom and dad and Allison and I.
3: I'm wondering if people are going to turn out like in massive numbers for this movie, just because season 3, which was the last season that dropped for Mandalorian, dropped 3 years ago. So I wonder if people are just kind of like falling off or they're actually going to get excited and show up.
0: Well, I also think it's brilliant that they're now starting these shows and creating these fan bases on TV, and you kind of catch up whenever you catch up. Then when everyone's caught up, you go, movie time, and then you get people in droves to go out and see the movie. It feels a little sneaky to me, but you guys seem to like it.
1: I don't mind it. I think
3: it's called strategy.
1: Initially, this was supposed to be season 4 of the show, but they pivoted and decided to make it a movie.
0: Wow.
1: And I am wearing my Grogu Crocs today.
0: Very.
1: And have been all week excited for the big release tomorrow.
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0: 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It's Y102. This is the TJ Show. What a nice note here. Well, it's a voicemail that came in from a new listener. You could always join in at 877-RADIO-TJ. You either catch us in the studio or you get our voicemail like Spencer did.
1: Hey guys, this is Spencer. I am a new listener and I have three daughters who just started listening as well. And I just wanted to let y'all know we love listening to you guys.
0: Thank you for that, by the way.
2: Thank you.
0: I'm a three-daughter dad too.
1: It's actually the first radio show I've ever listened to. I used to drive a 2007 Pontiac Vibe that did not have a radio in it. I just recently got a brand new, well, new to me car that had a radio.
0: By the way, that's the way to do it. The new to me car.
2: Mm-hmm. I like those cars.
0: That's quite a way to sock some money away.
1: And before I had time to hook up my phone's music to it, I was driving my girls to school and we just happened to cross your radio station. So keep up the funny stories.
0: We always hope that happens before you can figure out the Bluetooth. You get just a little bit of the radio show and you go, oh, you know what? Actually, I like this. They still have something on the radio.
2: This
0: great.
2: This ain't bad. Get to it first.
0: In. Yeah.
1: Keep up the great work and thanks.
0: Yeah, thank you very
2: Appreciate
0: much.
2: Appreciate you, bro.
0: I like when people leave a positive review like that. It's like the same thing. I feel like a pizza shop. Often you go to the reviews and everyone tells you what's wrong with the pizza. It's nice when you get somebody who's like, yeah, you know what? Let me say what's going right.
2: Yeah.
0: Appreciate it very much. And then this message came in.
3: Heather.
0: Is this your mom?
2: It sounded like they said Heather, right?
0: Yeah.
2: That's what I heard.
0: Do you recognize that breathing?
2: Unless it was Heather. Can you play that topic part again? Is sure it was Heather?
0: I'm pretty sure.
2: It was hi there?
3: Heather.
2: I think it was hi there. It was, yeah.
0: I think it's Heather.
2: No, yeah, because there. When I worked in a deli, one of the counter people would say, hi there, whenever anyone came in, I would always turn up and go, Heather, what?
0: Really? So, is that what it is?
2: Yeah, Heather.
0: Hi there. Oh, okay, I thought maybe, so not your mom.
2: I don't think so.
0: Okay,
2: got it. She would definitely have talked because she doesn't shut up.
0: Yes. Hey, be nice to your mom.
2: I'm Addie. Okay, sorry, my bad.
4: Do you know how Heather normally answers the phones here, and you know how, like, in the old school days of answering machines, and you try to say the person's name in case they were listening in the other room and they'd come pick up the phone.
2: Yeah,
4: I wonder if that's what's happening.
2: Like, yeah. Heather, you there?
0: Okay.
4: Pick up, Heather. Heather.
0: You know what's funny? I now do that with my mom because for some reason, every time I call her, she doesn't realize that I'm calling her. I don't know if she's got her phone on do not disturb or whatever. I can never get through to her, which is ironic because she always wants to get on the phone with me. And so what I do now is I start leaving a message in an old school way, hoping that she'll see my text on her screen and then she'll pick up the phone. It's so weird that we can do that now with the way some of these phones are set up. But anyway, okay, you could always join in 877-RADIO-TJ. 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
11: A better life with Dr. Sanjay Gupta.
12: In recent years, scientists have really dialed up the urgency to understand PFAS, sometimes referred to as forever chemicals because of how long they take to break down. The latest study found these chemicals may be aging men in their 50s and 60s a bit faster than men who are younger or older or women of any age. Experts we talked to said the accumulation of PFAS may lower testosterone levels in men, impair sperm quality, and increase risks of testicular and kidney cancer. Women, it seems, just seem to be able to clear PFAS faster. Now, whether you're a man or a woman, trying to limit your exposure is a great idea. Three ways to do that. Filter your drinking water. Don't use non-stick cookware like Teflon, and avoid fast food packaging, which are sometimes coated with these chemicals. I'm Dr. Sanjay Gupta, helping you live a better life.
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This is a weird story. It's kind of freaky. It's coming a few moments away on the TJ Show during the news.

0: Montgomery's number one hit music station. It's Y102. This is the TJ Show, our news. It sounds different around here. Kenny reads through every story he can find, and then he brings us the most interesting ones. Kenny, what's happening on the planet today?
1: The biotech firm Colossal Biosciences. Remember, this is the company that brought back the dire wolf, which was previously extinct, and they also made a woolly mouse with some woolly mammoth genes.
0: Yeah, it's very bizarre what's happening with, like, bringing back these extinct animals.
1: Yeah.
0: Pretty fascinating stuff.
1: Yeah, so they have a major milestone. They just successfully hatched 26 live healthy chickens using a first-of-its-kind artificial egg.
0: Oh. I don't know about that.
2: Stop playing.
0: Where does that go?
1: Well, they want it to lead to the bringing back of the dodo bird, which has gone extinct. They say they're about 4 to 5 years away from bringing back the dodo bird using this method. Also, the moa, the giant moa, which is an extinct bird, 13-foot-tall flightless bird native to New Zealand. So they want to bring back these animals, and they do it with this 3D-printed, biologically accurate replica egg made out of titanium, and then some liner made of silicone that mimics the oxygen in what would be a regular chicken's egg.
0: Mm. Man, it's so trippy.
2: Why do we want to keep bringing back things
3: that no longer exist?
2: Reason? Like, for what?
3: Won't it, like, mess up the ecosystems, considering they've been gone for so long?
1: Yeah.
3: And, you know, we've adapted, you know, without them.
2: Other animals have adapted as well.
3: Yeah.
2: And we can't even take care of the animals we have. We keep building things, and they can't seem to find homes. So why do we keep bringing back things that have been gone for a while?
0: Yeah, this is a very complicated one. I don't know.
3: Yeah, and if nature's not going to do it, why should we play with nature? You know what I'm saying?
2: Mm-hmm.
0: But I do wonder sometimes with all of these, like, you know, creating things, and a lot of it is because of AI, because they can, like, capture whatever
1: the genes. Yeah.
0: Yeah, and it's like actual Jurassic Park stuff.
1: Yeah, literally.
0: But it does make me wonder if we're getting a hint of how we were created. It's pretty interesting that there's a way that you can now make a bird like that. It's crazy.
1: Yeah, and previously with the dire wolf and the other mammals that they've brought back, they used an actual animal host to grow the embryo.
0: Yeah.
1: You can't do that with birds or reptiles, egg-laying animals. So this is a step towards that, which could bring back other extinct birds and reptiles.
0: Listen,
1: maybe dinosaurs.
0: At this point, as my dad would say, in this world, nothing's surprising me. It just gets crazier and crazier and crazier. Kenny, what else do you have?
1: This is a touching story. So David White, he's 58 years old. He spent his entire career in the education industry, 33 years, the last 15 years as a school principal. He finally decided to retire, but after retiring, he found himself, quote, just hanging out with the cat and decided he needed a new purpose. So this former principal is now back at his old elementary school in Atlanta, Georgia, as the school's handyman.
0: Hey, nice. How about that?
2: That's awesome.
3: That's fun.
2: Go.
3: Mm-hmm.
0: That's very cool. And
3: lower stakes, you know what I mean?
0: Well, and it's a humble move.
2: Maybe lower stakes.
0: Well, yeah, the bathroom.
2: Yeah.
3: Yeah, well.
0: You see what the kids doing there.
1: Yeah, he says he's feeling fulfilled, and he says the work allows him to continue contributing meaningfully to the school community.
0: Right. Kenny, thanks for keeping us somewhat informed.
1: That's what's happening.
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17: A Better Life with Dr. Sanjay Gupta.
18: So-called superagers, they are an enviable segment of the population. People who are older than 80, whose brains function like someone a fraction of their age. It's true, a lot of these people have genetics on their side, but more and more research is bearing out the idea that people who practice good brain health also slow their cognitive decline. Dr. Richard Isaacson, a pioneer in the Alzheimer's space, told us that, quote, his studies have found lifestyle changes including diet, exercise, reducing stress and optimizing sleep, along with managing vascular risk factors with certain medications, can actually help grow brain areas and also reduce telltale signs of Alzheimer's, such as tau tangles and amyloid plaques. What else helps? Staying social, surrounding yourself with family and friends, and maybe even volunteering for a real sense of purpose. I'm Dr. Sanjay Gupta, helping you live a better life.
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0: Hey, Josh Johnson here. Our preview of summer continues today. Afternoon highs in the upper 80s to near 90 with a few scattered, mainly afternoon and evening showers and thunderstorms. Thursday and Friday, highs in the mid to upper 80s, around a 30% coverage of those afternoon and evening showers and storms. The rain chance bumps up a bit into Memorial Day weekend with highs in the mid to upper 80s. Higher rain chances then linger into much of next week. And that's your WSFA First Alert forecast. I'm Chief Meteorologist Josh Johnson on Montgomery's number one hit music station, Y102.
1: 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It's Y102. This is the TJ Show. I saw a pretty surprising headline, and it actually took me back in a nice way to my middle school years. And I'm wondering why this has gotten popular, but apparently the hacky sack has made a return.
2: Nice. All right, welcome back.
3: The sack is back.
1: The sack is back.
3: Yes.
1: Did you hacky sack when you were a kid?
2: I did not hacky sack, no.
1: I actually am very spotty on what it was. I know, I remember being in a circle with my friends, and I convinced my parents to get me one of these little, like, it's a crocheted ball.
3: Yeah, it's a beanbag.
1: Yeah, a little beanbag. Yeah. But it's, like, fancy, and it looks cool. And you keep it up almost like a soccer ball, and right. You do it in a circle. But what was the point of the game?
2: Keep
3: See
2: it
3: how
2: up.
3: Long can go.
2: Yeah.
1: So you keep it go. So everyone works together to keep it up for a while. Like, do you lose in any way? I can't remember if it's a game.
2: No, we would just yell at you if you didn't keep it up in the air.
3: Exactly.
1: Okay.
3: The shame of letting it drop was
2: right.
3: The
2: Yeah,
3: motivation.
2: You were a disappointment.
1: But sometimes you would let it drop because someone kicked it to you in the wrong way. Or they would be it'd be a sloppy kick.
2: Well, yeah, if it was, it might have been their fault if they hit it to you, you know, in your chest where they wanted it at your foot. But
1: right, so it's a game.
2: You'd have to figure out how to, you know, make it stay up.
1: It's a game of shame. If you right. kick it badly, yeah. mm-hmm. you'll be yep. shamed. Mm-hmm. If you miss an obvious kick that's good, you'll be shamed.
2: Right, mm-hmm. right.
1: But isn't that better than everything that's happening in our world right now? I mean, mm-hmm. I'll take anything somewhat positive wherever I can get it.
2: A little bit of shame never hurt anyone.
1: But why is it all of a sudden catching on?
3: Well, one explanation that I read was this is in like school age kids are bringing this back. And a lot of these schools have very strict cell phone policies. Otherwise, perhaps they'd be on their cell phone. But since they can't be on their cell phone, they had to figure out something else to do. But social media is driving this trend and everybody seems to want to outdo each other with the most crazy keep it up.
1: So are they doing dangerous stunts with them?
3: I haven't seen anything dangerous, but I saw one where like a kid caught it on his chest. He went to the ground and then his friends like launched him back up into the air.
2: That's funny.
3: Yeah.
1: Good. Well, hey, if it's not a screen, what a relief. I'm ready to start ordering hacky sacks right now because I want my kids to be on something other than their screen.
2: There you go. They would love it, TJ.
1: They mm-hmm. would. Yes, my dogs would love it. They'd catch it. They'd get in on the fun.
2: They'd tear it up.
1: But I'm shocked at how many times because of this switch now, my kids have somehow become glued to their screens, and it's very depressing. You walk in the living room, and they're like, I'm talking to, you know, you name the friend. I'm like, what do you mean you're talking to them? Yeah, we're playing Minecraft. It's like, guys.
2: Yeah, and now they're screens, yeah.
1: But then they go outside, and they get nervous because they want to climb a tree. And I'm like,
2: let them go outside and climb a tree.
1: Yeah, but it's, have you climbed
2: Listen,
1: a tree recently?
2: Either they break an arm on the tree, or they mess up their eyes on the screen. You got to figure out which one you're okay
1: but which
2: with.
1: One's more important?
3: Your eyes.
1: Yeah, I guess your eyes.
2: Yes.
1: Are more important. All right.
3: Broken Maybe, arm heals.
1: Can they climb a tree and not break something? Is
2: yes,
1: that possible?
2: That is also possible.
6: Time, yes.
2: But
6: yes.
2: You're so paranoid that you automatically think they're going to break something.
1: Well, no, I don't want screens to be the answer. But anyway, hacky sacks. I'm in the market for a hacky sack. I wonder if I still have mine in an old box at my parents' house.
2: Just go buy a new one. Stop being cheap.
6: It. You know, we're at East Meets West at the mall.
1: But it'd be fun to give my kid, like, here's my special hacky sack.
2: I pass it down. They're like, what is this, Dada?
1: Well, I used to be a tool, and then I wanted to be cool, so I did what everyone else did, and now it's yours. Anyway, good. Good to hear that.

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hanging out with me, Adam Baum, Y102, and Harry Styles. What a combination here. American Girls just kicked off his tour in Amsterdam, and Zoe Kravitz flashing that what we think is an engagement ring.

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10: In recent years, scientists have really dialed up the urgency to understand PFAS, sometimes referred to as forever chemicals because of how long they take to break down. The latest study found these chemicals may be aging men in their 50s and 60s a bit faster than men who are younger or older or women of any age. Experts we talked to said the accumulation of PFAS may lower testosterone levels in men, impair sperm quality, and increase risks of testicular and kidney cancer. Women, it seems, just seem to be able to clear PFAS faster. Now, whether you're a man or a woman, trying to limit your exposure is a great idea. Three ways to do that. 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
11: A better life with Dr. Sanjay Gupta.
12: So-called superagers, they are an enviable segment of the population. People who are older than 80, whose brains function like someone a fraction of their age. It's true, a lot of these people have genetics on their side, but more and more research is bearing out the idea that people who practice good brain health also slow their cognitive decline. Dr. Richard Isaacson, a pioneer in the Alzheimer's space, told us that, quote, his studies have found lifestyle changes including diet, exercise, reducing stress and optimizing sleep, along with managing vascular risk factors with certain medications, can actually help grow brain areas and also reduce telltale signs of Alzheimer's, such as tau tangles and amyloid plaques. What else helps? Staying social, surrounding yourself with family and friends, and maybe even volunteering for a real sense of purpose. I'm Dr. Sanjay Gupta, helping you live a better life.
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14: Hey, Josh Johnson here. Our preview of summer continues today. Afternoon highs in the upper 80s to near 90 with a few scattered, mainly afternoon and evening, showers and thunderstorms. Thursday and Friday, highs in the mid to upper 80s, around a 30% coverage of those afternoon and evening showers and storms. The rain chance bumps up a bit into Memorial Day weekend with highs in the mid to upper 80s. Higher rain chances then linger into much of next week. And that's your WSFA First Alert Forecast. I'm Chief Meteorologist Josh Johnson on Montgomery's number one hit music station, Y10.
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12: You and I have never met, but I'm willing to bet that there is something you would like to do, but you feel like you can't, that it's too hard, that you don't deserve it. A colleague of mine recently told me about this new book called Brave Shift, 30 Mindset Changes to Transform Your Life. It's written by a woman named Michelle Carrer. Carrer says the one thing most people forget when they set a goal is to attach a reason to it. Having that reason is big, because when you don't want to do something that's necessary to reach your goal, you can go back to your reason to find the motivation you need. Try to frame your goal as something you want to achieve, as opposed to being a bad part of yourself that you want to change. That will make you more likely to succeed, as will asking for help. All of us need it, and it makes people feel good to help you achieve your goals. I'm Dr. Sanjay Gupta. helping you live a better life.
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12: You and I have never met, but I'm willing to bet that there is something you would like to do, but you feel like you can't, that it's too hard, that you don't deserve it. A colleague of mine recently told me about this new book called Brave Shift: 30 Mindset Changes to Transform Your Life. It's written by a woman named Michelle Carrer. Carrer says the one thing most people forget when they set a goal is to attach a reason to it. Having that reason is big, because when you don't want to do something that's necessary to reach your goal, you can go back to your reason to find the motivation you need. 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That will make you more likely to succeed, as will asking for help. 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And it makes people feel good to help you achieve your goals. I'm Dr. Sanjay Gupta, helping you live a better life.
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19: Hey, Josh Johnson here. Our preview of summer continues today. Afternoon highs in the upper 80s to near 90 with a few scattered, mainly afternoon and evening, showers and thunderstorms. Thursday and Friday, highs in the mid to upper 80s, around a 30% coverage of those afternoon and evening showers and storms. The rain chance bumps up a bit into Memorial Day weekend with highs in the mid to upper 80s. Higher rain chances then linger into much of next week. And that's your WSFA First Alert forecast. I'm Chief Meteorologist Josh Johnson on Montgomery's number one hit music station, Y10.
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And this town's lost its faith. Our colors will fade eventually. So if our time is running out, day after day, we'll make the mundane a masterpiece. Oh my, my, oh my, my love. I take one look at you, you're taking me out.

Harry Styles coming in strong on his tour right now. Just kicked it off in Amsterdam for lunch here in the capital city on Y102. We play American Girls on the Adam Bomb Show.

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3: Hi, I'm Ryan Tedder with One Republic, and this is our new song, Need Your Love. 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
3: We keep the relationship in the band strong with humor. We've been a band together 18, 19 years. That's longer than most people's marriages. Not to be dark, but I'm just being real, especially in America. You know what I mean? It's longer than most businesses. It's longer than, definitely longer than most bands. I'm just trying to, you know, ever since Tom Brady started, I've just been watching. I'll be like, if you know what? I got to last longer than him. This guy is never going to retire. I somehow had to figure out how to have enough juice to outlast Tom Brady. I've done it, but, you know, I didn't play college ball. So I added 4 years to it, and I'm still going. And I'm not going to stop till I've outlasted Tom Brady. And then I'll retire after he does. But honestly, jokes and dinners. Like, go laugh a lot, have dinners together once a week. Don't do drugs, stay clean. That's how we stay together as a band.

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8: So-called superagers, they are an enviable segment of the population. People who are older than 80, whose brains function like someone a fraction of their age. It's true, a lot of these people have genetics on their side, but more and more research is bearing out the idea that people who practice good brain health also slow their cognitive decline. Dr. Richard Isaacson, a pioneer in the Alzheimer's space, told us that, quote, his studies have found lifestyle changes including diet, exercise, reducing stress and optimizing sleep, along with managing vascular risk factors with certain medications, can actually help grow brain areas and also reduce telltale signs of Alzheimer's, such as tau tangles and amyloid plaques. What else helps? Staying social, surrounding yourself with family and friends, and maybe even volunteering for a real sense of purpose. I'm Dr. Sanjay Gupta, helping you live a better life.
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10: You and I have never met, but I'm willing to bet that there is something you would like to do, but you feel like you can't, that it's too hard, that you don't deserve it. A colleague of mine recently told me about this new book called Brave Shift, 30 Mindset Changes to Transform Your Life. It's written by a woman named Michelle Carrer. Carrer says the one thing most people forget when they set a goal is to attach a reason to it. Having that reason is big, because when you don't want to do something that's necessary to reach your goal, you can go back to your reason to find the motivation you need. 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That will make you more likely to succeed, as will asking for help. All of us need it, and it makes people feel good to help you achieve your goals. I'm Dr. Sanjay Gupta, helping you live a better life.
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4: It's your WSFA First Alert weather forecast on Y102.
13: Hey, Josh Johnson here. Our preview of summer continues today. Afternoon highs in the upper 80s to near 90 with a few scattered, mainly afternoon and evening, showers and thunderstorms. Thursday and Friday, highs in the mid to upper 80s, around a 30% coverage of those afternoon and evening showers and storms. The rain chance bumps up a bit into Memorial Day weekend with highs in the mid to upper 80s. Higher rain chances then linger into much of next week. And that's your WSFA First Alert Forecast. 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
19: 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Let me tell you about Pinterest's first parenting trend report. Pinterest is a huge platform. 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The report found a shift from the iPad kid era to now, when parents are actually more interested in real-world adventures and hands-on activities. The Global Trends and Insights lead at Pinterest told us, families are thoughtfully designing childhoods rooted in creativity, intention, and meaningful experiences. One psychologist we spoke to said he sees this as a reflection of parents' desire to build core capacities in their children: resilience, curiosity, self-regulation, empathy. These things don't grow automatically, but are built through lived experience. I'm Dr. Sanjay Gupta, helping you live a better life.
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This is Ara Larson and Midnight Sun now.

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11: We are finally starting to learn more things we can do to keep our brains sharp as we age. A lot of people think crossword puzzles or Sudoku might do the trick, but the science doesn't really bear that out. What one recent study found, though, was that a certain type of brain training seems to have a significant impact on cognition as we get older. It wasn't memory or even problem-solving tasks that moved the needle. It was an interactive computerized game that tested the ability to recognize two separate images in faster and faster sequences. It's what we call a task of divided attention, in which you don't have a conscious strategy on how to improve. That's according to the study's lead author. You're just trying to do the best you can to figure out how to divide your attention. Now, the game in this study was called Double Decision, if you want to find it and try it out yourself. I'm Dr. Sanjay Gupta, helping you live a better life.
3: Hi, I'm Kevin Love. 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That's why Sony Pictures Animation's film GOAT means so much to me. It's about Will Harris, a small goat who believes in himself and proves you don't have to be the biggest to be a champion.
1: Everyone's always told me smalls can't ball. I'm too blessed to be stressed. Everything I need to succeed is right here.
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1: It's your WSFA First Alert weather forecast on Y102.
2: Hey, Josh Johnson here. Our preview of summer continues today. Afternoon highs in the upper 80s to near 90 with a few scattered, mainly afternoon and evening, showers and thunderstorms. Thursday and Friday, highs in the mid to upper 80s, around a 30% coverage of those afternoon and evening showers and storms. The rain chance bumps up a bit into Memorial Day weekend with highs in the mid to upper 80s. Higher rain chances then linger into much of next week. And that's your WSFA First Alert forecast. I'm Chief Meteorologist Josh Johnson on Montgomery's number one hit music station, Y102.
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10: You and I have never met, but I'm willing to bet that there is something you would like to do, but you feel like you can't, that it's too hard, that you don't deserve it. A colleague of mine recently told me about this new book called Brave Shift, 30 Mindset Changes to Transform Your Life. It's written by a woman named Michelle Carrer. Carrer says the one thing most people forget when they set a goal is to attach a reason to it. Having that reason is big, because when you don't want to do something that's necessary to reach your goal, you can go back to your reason to find the motivation you need. Try to frame your goal as something you want to achieve, as opposed to being a bad part of yourself that you want to change. That will make you more likely to succeed, as will asking for help. All of us need it. And it makes people feel good to help you achieve your goals. I'm Dr. Sanjay Gupta, helping you live a better life.
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16: Sometimes you can tell a lot about what someone wants to do offline by looking at what they do online. Let me tell you about Pinterest's first parenting trend report. Pinterest is a huge platform. They have 600 million monthly users, 80 billion searches per month. The report found a shift from the iPad kid era to now, when parents are actually more interested in real-world adventures and hands-on activities. The Global Trends and Insights lead at Pinterest told us families are thoughtfully designing childhoods rooted in creativity, intention, and meaningful experiences. One psychologist we spoke to said he sees this as a reflection of parents' desire to build core capacities in their children: resilience, curiosity, self-regulation, empathy. These things don't grow automatically, but are built through lived experience. I'm Dr. Sanjay Gupta, helping you live a better life.
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1: Hey, Josh Johnson here. Our preview of summer continues today. Afternoon highs in the upper 80s to near 90 with a few scattered, mainly afternoon and evening showers and thunderstorms. Thursday and Friday, highs in the mid to upper 80s, around a 30% coverage of those afternoon and evening showers and storms. The rain chance bumps up a bit into Memorial Day weekend with highs in the mid to upper 80s. Higher rain chances then linger into much of next week. And that's your WSFA First Alert Forecast. 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

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I am April. Glad to have you along this afternoon. I've got Olivia Dean, Dua Lipa, and Ella Langley, Y102.

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2: 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Right now things are looking good. 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
4: 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I go all out like it's the last show I'm ever going to do, because you never know.

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15: You and I have never met, but I'm willing to bet that there is something you would like to do, but you feel like you can't, that it's too hard, that you don't deserve it. A colleague of mine recently told me about this new book called Brave Shift, 30 Mindset Changes to Transform Your Life. It's written by a woman named Michelle Carrer. Carrer says the one thing most people forget when they set a goal is to attach a reason to it. Having that reason is big, because when you don't want to do something that's necessary to reach your goal, you can go back to your reason to find the motivation you need. Try to frame your goal as something you want to achieve, as opposed to being a bad part of yourself that you want to change. That will make you more likely to succeed, as will asking for help. All of us need it, and it makes people feel good to help you achieve your goals. I'm Dr. Sanjay Gupta, helping you live a better life.
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4: Good afternoon, Montgomery. Several things going on now. Atlanta Highway at Techno Center Drive, we've got an accident there. 85 southbound just past Shorter, we've got an overturned 18-wheeler in the ditch, blocking one lane of traffic. South Boulevard in front of Baptist, we've got an accident reported there. And one in Prattville on McQueen Smith at Fairview. 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Buckle up, it's the law for Montgomery Skywatch traffic. 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
22: Sometimes you can tell a lot about what someone wants to do offline by looking at what they do online. Let me tell you about Pinterest's first parenting trend report. Pinterest is a huge platform. They have 600 million monthly users, 80 billion searches per month. The report found a shift from the iPad kid era to now, when parents are actually more interested in real-world adventures and hands-on activities. The Global Trends and Insights lead at Pinterest told us families are thoughtfully designing childhoods rooted in creativity, intention, and meaningful experiences. One psychologist we spoke to said he sees this as a reflection of parents' desire to build core capacities in their children: resilience, curiosity, self-regulation, empathy. These things don't grow automatically, but are built through lived experience. I'm Dr. Sanjay Gupta, helping you live a better life.
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4: Good afternoon, Montgomery. Several things going on now. Atlanta Highway at Techno Center Drive, we've got an accident there. 85 southbound, just past Shorter, we've got an overturned 18-wheeler in the ditch, blocking one lane of traffic. South Boulevard in front of Baptist, we've got an accident reported there. And one in Prattville on McQueen Smith at Fairview. 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
1: It's your WSFA First Alert weather forecast on Y102.
20: A true summertime pattern settling on in across central and south Alabama. Perfect timing as Memorial Day weekend is right around the corner. Here's the thing, though. We have plenty of mid and upper 80s. That's seasonable heat. But there's a lot of humidity, making it feel a whole lot warmer than the number on the thermometer. That combination of heat and humidity, you know what happens. That summertime pop-up shower and storm threat happens during the warmest part of the day, every day. That means through your holiday weekend into early next week, there could be showers and storms that interrupt your outdoor plans. And that's your WSFA First Alert forecast. I'm meteorologist Amanda Curran on Montgomery's number one hit music station, Y102.
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4: Good afternoon, Montgomery. Scattered showers throughout the Tri-County area. Going to make some areas a little wet, slippery on your way home, so please use caution. They're bubbling up and moving through, and it's going to continue throughout the evening. Just use caution. As far as accidents go, we're looking good. Nothing else has been reported new that would send anyone on an alternate route. At McKinnon Nissan, you can get $5,000 off a new Armada and up to $5,000 on a new Frontier. And to add that to the lowest tax rates in Alabama, that's worth the drive. McKinnon Nissan, exit 212 off I-65 in Clanton. Buckle up, it's the law. For Montgomery Skywatch traffic, this is Major Delay.
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11: You know, I watched a video the other day about kids getting landlines at home. We haven't had a landline in my house in I can't even tell you how long. But seeing these parents about my age being teleported back to their own childhoods, a simpler time before screens, was really powerful. And as for the kids, they sat and had conversations with their grandparents without multitasking or being distracted by a screen. I thought this was a great way to have kids stay in touch with family members and friends without getting sucked into the smartphone era too young. Of course, you need other people close by to hop on board as well if this is something that's going to work. Perhaps most important, I realized, these relics can be a great conversation starter with your children. You can talk about what it really means to be connected in this day and age. Things have changed a lot. I'm Dr. Sanjay Gupta, helping you live a better life.
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0: 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The Road to 26 is coming to Jordan-Hare Stadium in Auburn on June 9th. 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
4: Good afternoon, Montgomery. Right now, things are looking pretty good. Nothing's being reported by the authorities that would send you on an alternate route. Got some areas of slowdown, normal areas of congestion. 85 northbound around Taylor, 65 northbound around Cobbs Ford Road. And we do have scattered showers throughout the Tri-County area, so use caution as you head home. 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Buckle up, it's the law from Montgomery Skywatch Traffic. 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
17: You and I have never met, but I'm willing to bet that there is something you would like to do, but you feel like you can't, that it's too hard, that you don't deserve it. A colleague of mine recently told me about this new book called Brave Shift, 30 Mindset Changes to Transform Your Life. It's written by a woman named Michelle Carrer. Carrer says the one thing most people forget when they set a goal is to attach a reason to it. Having that reason is big, because when you don't want to do something that's necessary to reach your goal, you can go back to your reason to find the motivation you need. Try to frame your goal as something you want to achieve, as opposed to being a bad part of yourself that you want to change. That will make you more likely to succeed, as will asking for help. All of us need it, and it makes people feel good to help you achieve your goals. I'm Dr. Sanjay Gupta, helping you live a better life.
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18: A true summertime pattern settling on in across central and south Alabama. Perfect timing as Memorial Day weekend is right around the corner. Here's the thing, though. We have plenty of mid and upper 80s. That's seasonable heat. But there's a lot of humidity, making it feel a whole lot warmer than the number on the thermometer. That combination of heat and humidity, you know what happens. That summertime pop-up shower and storm threat happens during the warmest part of the day, every day. That means through your holiday weekend into early next week, there could be showers and storms that interrupt your outdoor plans. And that's your WSFA First Alert forecast. I'm meteorologist Amanda Curran on Montgomery's number one hit music station, Y102.
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2: This new album, we are exploring emotion. Since COVID, a lot of the One Republic songs that have connected around the world, like I Ain't Worried, Rescue Me, Sunshine, us and David Guetta last year with I Don't Want to Wait, they've all been very high-tempo, energetic, dopamine, shotguns, basically. Since COVID, we kind of flipped to just feel-good music. Honestly, we were bummed out like everybody else. It was a depressing time. It was a dark time. So from, call it 2022 or 23, until the last 3 years, mostly what we've put out is, honestly, feel-good music. We've been touring in the summers in Europe and all around the world and keeping it up-tempo. And I've been longing for stuff that feels more emotionally resonant, if that makes sense. I feel like we have enough songs. We made enough spin class playlists and, jogging playlists for a minute, and it's time to tap back into some deeper emotion.

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3: A Better Life with Dr. Sanjay Gupta.
4: In recent years, scientists have really dialed up the urgency to understand PFAS, sometimes referred to as forever chemicals because of how long they take to break down. The latest study found these chemicals may be aging men in their 50s and 60s a bit faster than men who are younger or older or women of any age. Experts we talked to said the accumulation of PFAS may lower testosterone levels in men, impair sperm quality, and increase risks of testicular and kidney cancer. Women, it seems, just seem to be able to clear PFAS faster. Now, whether you're a man or a woman, trying to limit your exposure is a great idea. Three ways to do that. Filter your drinking water. Don't use non-stick cookware like Teflon, and avoid fast food packaging, which are sometimes coated with these chemicals. I'm Dr. Sanjay Gupta, helping you live a better life.
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0: Montgomery's number one hit music station. It's Y102. I am April. Thanks for spending part of your afternoon with me. I'm back tomorrow at 3. Y'all have a great night.
1: You see that girl? There's just something about her. I just...

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2: Imagine sitting in 22B next to somebody traveling with a full Costco family pack. Oh my God.
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4: It's your WSFA First Alert weather forecast on Y102.
21: A true summertime pattern settling on in across central and south Alabama. Perfect timing as Memorial Day weekend is right around the corner. Here's the thing, though. We have plenty of mid and upper 80s. That's seasonable heat. But there's a lot of humidity, making it feel a whole lot warmer than the number on the thermometer. That combination of heat and humidity, you know what happens. That summertime pop-up shower and storm threat happens during the warmest part of the day, every day. That means through your holiday weekend into early next week, there could be showers and storms that interrupt your outdoor plans. And that's your WSFA First Alert forecast. I'm meteorologist Amanda Curran on Montgomery's number one hit music station, Y102.
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0: It's Nightly with Jade and Tyler. Happy hump day. We are officially halfway to the weekend, which means at this point, Tyler, we're basically just coasting.
1: Yeah, I wouldn't be surprised if you go to your work tomorrow and there's about 20% there of coworkers.
0: Early, heading out early this week for sure. I'm on that type of time. I don't know what I have planned for Memorial Day weekend. I do know that I'm happy we're going to be off on Monday because then I'm going to get the chance to pop in and watch the girls at the AMAs.
1: That's right. I know that there will be cocktails heavily involved in hot dogs and hamburgers. I'm going America, straight Merca. But yes.
0: Flags out and all, yes.
1: Yeah, shirtless too. AMAs, I'll also be locked into.
0: I'm super excited to see these performances hitting the stage from Cat's Eye, Teddy Swims, Somber. You know he's my fave. And we're going to see the Pussycat Dolls. We're not going to see them on tour, but at least we get to see them at the AMAs. We got to give it up for one of the biggest girls of the year. She's our 2026 Best New Artist at the Grammys, and she is tied. Sabrina Carpenter going into the AMAs with 7 nominations, just behind Taylor Swift with 8.